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1: From the Sky News Centre at 2, Donald Trump says he's pausing an initiative where America's Navy is escorting ships out of the Strait of Hormuz. Posting on Truth Social, the US president says he's waiting to see if a peace deal with Iran can be finalised. Oil prices have shot up since Tehran started to blockade the key trading route. Speaking before the announcement, Mr. Trump restated that Iran shouldn't be allowed nuclear weapons too.
2: They should wave. They're very proud. Maybe you won't see a white flag, but essentially that's already what they are. They should wave the white flag of surrender.
1: Anti-Semitic hate crimes will be fast-tracked through the courts. The Crown Prosecution Service in England and Wales says it's in response to what's being described as a deeply troubling rise in incidents targeting Jews. Sir Keir Starmer held an emergency meeting yesterday to address the issue. Three people infected with hantavirus on board a cruise ship are to be evacuated to the Netherlands. One of them is believed to be a British citizen. Three passengers have already died. Cape Verde's National Director of Health, Angela Gomez, says they're prepared to help others.
3: The hospital has already prepared an area with isolation capacity, should it be necessary, demonstrating our mobilisation and response capabilities. A dedicated team has been formed with doctors, infectious disease specialists, nurses and laboratory technicians.
1: Arsenal are through to their first Champions League final in 20 years. They beat Atletico Madrid 2-1 on aggregate after a 1-0 victory last night in North London. Holders Paris Saint-Germain or Bayern Munich await in this month's final. Carmaker Nissan has announced plans to cut roughly 10% of its European workforce. One of two production lines in Sunderland is also being shut. And the Rolling Stones have announced a new album. Sir Paul McCartney and The Cure's Robert Smith will feature on Foreign Tongues. It's out in July. That's the latest. I'm Cam Hall.
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Coming up on 10 past 6 V2 Radio, the early bird hour for Wednesday morning. Bruno Mars, Just the Way You Are, Pharrell Williams before with Happy. So, yeah, middle of the week and it's Nurses Day, Tourist Appreciation Day. See, when you're a tourist, you want to be appreciated, right? World Carnivorous Plant Day, which is a bit weird, isn't it? Plants that eat meat, mind you, meat that eats plants. Vegetarians, I suppose it all balances out. Sort of revenge in a funny sort of way, karma. And no homework day as well. So now, on the way, something from Black Box, a song called Ride On Time. You might remember that from, what, 89, 90, something like that. And take that, and this is You're a Superstar on V2 Radio, the Early Bird Hour.

0: Black Box, right on time. That's the kind of thing we should be entering into Eurovision, which is getting closer. It's going to be Saturday, the 16th of May, for the grand final. You could, if you really wanted to indulge yourself and watch all the heats and the semi-finals, tune in from Tuesday, the 12th of May. So not too far away. Next week, it looms. But will we win anything? It's the Eurovision Song Contest 70th edition. And, of course, Vienna, Austria is the place where the happening people will be. And each year there is a flurry of activity, people trying to get into the lottery for tickets, but it's not an inexpensive thing to do. So I suppose the only choice you have is to look happy that you're actually there when the camera pans across and picks you up. But yeah, getting closer. Are you doing anything for it, Eurovision party? I haven't yet had a major Eurovision party, but a dram or two on the night, I think. After, what is it, the 8th or 9th song, as Sir Terry Wogan used to suggest? Beautiful South, Perfect 10, plays next on V2 Radio. It's the Early Bird Hour, Wednesday morning.
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beautiful self, perfect 10. 24 minutes past 6, the early bird hour. Now, we were talking about it being World Carnivorous Plant Day earlier, and plants that eat meat, and indeed meat that eats plants. Well, it's kind of the way that I think they want us to go, to be not eating so much meat. So turning to plants, which means there should be more left for the plants to eat. Amsterdam has become the world's first capital city to ban public advertisements for meat and also for fossil fuel products. Since the 1st of May, adverts for burgers, petrol cars and airlines have been stripped from billboards, tram shelters and metro stations. It is a changing world, isn't it? This is Casey and the Sunshine Band and Give It Up. Also, Junior Senior with a song I've not heard in a while. Move Your Feet on the way on V2 Radio.

0: that, Junior Senior, Move Your Feet at 28 minutes now to 7. Looking at the forecast, it's a little bit unsettled. It's not quite the roasting spring into summer that you might hope for, but I'm still hoping that we'll get a great summer with some beautiful sunshine. Bright or sunny spells, though, they are on the forecast for today. Mostly dry, perhaps the odd isolated shower still possible. So they've just given and taken away, haven't they, at the same time. But a cooler midweek, patchy overnight frosts are possible. Should be turning milder again, though, as we head towards the weekend. And the wind's generally light, so let's take it, eh? Moving on with Dua Lipa Levitating in just a moment on V2 Radio. It's the early bird hour.
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New from Rick Astley, that's Raindrops at 6:45, V2 Radio, the early bird hour. Never Can Say Goodbye, Gloria Gaynor, not only a classic, but one of those songs that we like to feature from time to time on that 70s show. Hopefully you were there with me last night playing the best from the 1970s. That from 1975, by the way. So now then, a little bit of a social competition, which has been running since the 4th, which was Star Wars Day, wasn't it? As we team up with Goodwoof to give you the opportunity to win two tickets to Goodwoof at Goodwood. Great event, over 50 events to keep you and your pooch busy for the whole weekend. How'd you win? Well, like this post, follow at V2 Radio and at Goodwoof Dogs. Tag your friends in the comments. Enter as many times as you like. Every tag is another chance to win. So it's going to end on Sunday. So that's the 10th of May. And if you haven't got it in by just about midnight, then your entry won't be counted. 18 plus to enter, no cash alternative. The full T's and C's are available. You can enter on both Instagram and Facebook. And please note that you've got to follow all the steps for your entry to be counted. And the winners will only be contacted by our official page. Always be aware of scams. There's always somebody who's looking to try and pull the wool over your eyes. So now, V2 Radio, as we head towards 7, we've got something from you two on the way. Pet Shop Boys as well. It's, of course, Wednesday morning, which means if you were off on Monday, it's going to be a beautifully short week, right?

0: and Janelle Monáe, and We Are Young. It's 2 minutes now to seven, so on the way, breakfast with Tanya, so that means we'll update you on the latest headlines, well, she will. Of course, the all-important weather details and the travel situation, plus some great music as well. Nice and energised to get you thinking about facing the day. But listen, it's one step closer to the weekend. Headlines, they're on the way next on V2 Radio.
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4: From the Sky News Centre at 7. Donald Trump has paused his mission to guide ships safely through the Strait of Hormuz after just 2 days. The US president hopes shelving the so-called Project Freedom will open the door to a revived peace deal with Iran. Oil prices have shot up since Tehran blockaded the key trading route. Before his announcement, Mr. Trump reiterated that the country shouldn't be allowed nuclear weapons too.
5: They should wave. They're very proud. Maybe you won't see a white flag, but essentially, that's already what they are. They should wave the white flag of surrender.
4: A cruise ship dealing with a rare rat-borne virus will head to the Canary Islands. 3 people have died on board the vessel that's been moored off Cape Verde. 100 extra police officers will be allocated to a new dedicated community protection team in efforts to tackle anti-Semitism. The measure follows a spate of hate crime attacks in North London. 2 men accused of murdering paedophile Lost Prophets frontman Ian Watkins are due in court. The singer was serving a 29-year sentence for child sex offences at HMP Wakefield when he was attacked last October. Arsenal boss Mikel Arteta has hailed his incredible players for making history as they secured their place in the Champions League final with a 1-0 win against Atletico Madrid. Bukayo Saka delivered the decisive goal to put them through 2-1 on aggregate. Defender Ricardo Calafiori says it's a great achievement.
6: You can imagine it's something huge. I think 20 years ago was the last time. I think we deserve. We're playing everything right now, the league and the Champions League.
4: They'll face either Bayern Munich or holders Paris Saint-Germain. And Kylie Minogue seen on the verge of tears as she discusses her breast cancer battle in a new Netflix docuseries. The singer was diagnosed with the illness in 2005. That's the latest. I'm Faye De Silva.
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7: A prolific shoplifter has been sentenced to 4 years in prison for his latest offences across the city. The 25-year-old man of West Broyle admitted multiple thefts and breaches of a criminal behaviour order after targeting Co-op stores One Stop and TK Maxx. He admitted 17 shop thefts, 13 breaches of a criminal behaviour order, burglary and obstructing a police officer at Portsmouth Crown Court on the 15th of April. A 26-year-old man has been charged following an exposure incident in Eastleigh. Police received a report at 5 p.m. on Sunday that a man had been seen exposing himself in an alleyway between the High Street and Wells Place. Justin Luke Miller, of no fixed abode, has been charged with 2 counts of engaging in sexual activity in the presence of a child under 13, exposure and other similar offences. In other news, children with special educational needs at a school in New Haven are growing their own fruit and vegetables as part of their studies, all thanks to a local garden centre. The team at Paradise Park stepped in to donate strawberry and vegetable plants and grow bags to enable Denton Community Primary School to get their gardening scheme underway. The Acacia Road School is running a hands-on life skills project focused on growing food outdoors. And finally, did someone at Queen Victoria Hospital in East Grinstead make a real difference to you in the last year? Queen Victoria Hospital is inviting patients, families and carers to help recognise their staff by nominating them for the Outstanding Patient Experience Award. It's a special accolade that is entirely chosen by patients. That's latest. I'm Justin Cottrell.
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8: And a very good morning to you. 4 minutes past seven. A mix of sunshine and cloud today. A bit breezier and cooler than yesterday. Highs of 16 degrees Celsius in Shoreham and Sellington.
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8: Did someone say hump day? Yes, yes they did. What's going on? What time do you call this? I call this our banger o'clock.

The Only Way Is Up, baby. Yaz and the Plastic Population, V2 Radio, 8 minutes past seven. Breakfast with Tanya on this Wednesday. Hope it finds you well. Thanks very much to Meadows for the early bird show. Same time again tomorrow morning at your place, Meadows. I think so. It's a bit crowded of us all kind of gathering around you, but we make it work. It was such a long day yesterday. A 4-hour round trip to take my Alice to hospital. Sounds more serious than it is. Orthodontist. It was for her checkup, but also because she broke her braces again. They weren't happy, honestly. I wondered how they would react, because they always do the whole, oh yeah, if anything goes wrong, or if it doesn't feel right, it needs to be loose and tight, and let us know. The truth is, yeah, they don't have to keep fixing the braces, so they did have a conversation with her. I thought, good luck. She's just, she doesn't want to have to, at break time, change the braces. They're braces you take out when you eat, and she just puts them in her pocket, and that's why they're breaking. So they weren't happy with her. She wasn't happy with being told off. I wasn't happy that it took about 45 minutes to get a parking space and then 15 minutes to walk to the hospital. So no one was happy. So today is going to be a better day. We're going to have a good day together, aren't we?

0: dry day today. Some sunshine and definitely a little bit cooler. Highs of 16 degrees Celsius. Walk the Moon, Shut Up and Dance, V2 Radio, Breakfast with Tanya. Good morning, 13 minutes past 7. We were talking about Celebrity Traitors yesterday. The season 2 or series 2 cast has been announced, and they had to announce it actually because they've started filming as of, I think, yeah, this week. 2 weeks apparently it takes to film in the castle, and they had to tell us because it'd be a bit suspicious. 21 celebrities arriving at the Inverness airport. But anyway, I was listening to a podcast and they were predicting Ross Kemp's going to win it, and he should be a faithful, and he'll work out quickly because of course he does all those documentaries and stuff. I think it's an absolutely brilliant lineup, and I'm not going to underestimate James Blunt. I mean, he was in the army. He's quite clever and he's very friendly and funny, so you know, I think he'll get to know everyone quite quickly.
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0: Talking of celebrities, let's play The Birthday Detective, the game where you've got to try and work out the celebrity who is celebrating their birthday. Now, this celebrity's birthday was at the weekend, so we're stretching out the celebrations. That's absolutely fine. If you've never played this game before, the first clue is always just the celebrity's voice. It's a bit of a mystery voice game. If you struggle with the voice, I'll give you some other clues a little bit later on. But let's see how you get on. Do you recognise who this is?
2: Oh my goodness, there's so many different dishes that I love to eat when I'm in Singapore. There's a new Indian restaurant that's opened that I'm going to try to get to while I'm here. There's a place, a local hawker place that I went to a couple of years ago, and I had the chili crab and I was like, wow, as spicy as it can get. I like spice, obviously.
0: Is that a clue within a clue? Who are we talking about? 01243 963 960. Do you recognise that voice? WhatsApp that number or email studio at v2radio.co.uk. Maybe the voice is a little bit familiar, but you're struggling to think of the name. Don't worry, next round of clues will help ya. 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

0: New music, they're back, BTS and Swim, 18 minutes past seven. Welcome aboard the V2 Radio Breakfast Show. Captain Tanya here. Newspapers focusing on the upcoming local elections and the jet fuel shortages. Yeah, looking at the headlines, definitely those two. The Mirror, Keir Starmer says, we're the only ones on your side. I think we're going to have a lot of political chat this week, maybe more than usual. Thanks very much for your guesses in the Birthday Detective. Some of you have got it right and some of you have got it wrong. So let's give you some more clues in just a bit, okay? I do want to talk about the best children's show of all time. Think back to school days, running home. What did you watch on the TV? What did you watch as a family? What do you think is up there as the top one? Let's talk about that. Music on the way first, starting with Duran Duran after a look at the roads and rails.
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0: 21 minutes past seven. Okay, looking at the roads. Not a bad start to your Wednesday. Looking quite slow around the bypass in Chichester, particularly at Stockbridge Roundabout and the Bognor Road Roundabout. A little bit of queues happening at the North Burster Bypass on the A259 if you're heading up to Chichester at the moment. Still have the roadworks at Yapton Roads if you're travelling on the A259 towards Wick, Lisselhampton. And eastbound looking slow. Some queues at Findon from along Furlong, A280, standard for this time of morning. If you're travelling towards East Sussex, don't forget we've got the roadworks at Falmer. They're going to take an extra 15-20 minutes to your journey this morning. Good news, I know we had lots of issues with the trains yesterday, looking okay at the moment, but let me know if you see any other problems, please. 01243 963 960.
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0: Reflex, V2 Radio, 26 minutes past 7. Tanya McCarthy here with some brekkie for you on this hump day, although it's a four-day week. Can it really be a hump day? Maybe it's a hump afternoon, but it's getting complicated. So Amsterdam has become the world's first capital city to ban public adverts for both meat and fossil fuel products. That's since the 1st of May. Fascinating. I've been reading about it. So they're showing what kind of adverts they would have had. Think your Mackie D's. And now, of course, something a bit differently. And surprisingly, the Dutch Meat Association, which represents the industry, is unhappy with the move. It says it's an undesirable way to influence consumer behaviour, and it adds that meat delivers essential nutrients and should remain visible and accessible to consumers. I'm guessing travel agents aren't exactly happy about that either.
1: The Birthday Detective with Woodhorn Farm. Local farm fresh organic milk vending in Oving and Siddlesham.
0: They've stopped advertising that as well. How are we getting on? Is it a tricky one today? The Birthday Detective, the game where you've got to try and work out the celebrity who is celebrating their birthday. This celebrity's birthday was at the weekend, so we're stretching out the party. No problem with that. But the first clue is always just a celebrity's voice. Did you recognise who this is?
2: Oh my goodness, there's so many different dishes that I love to eat when I'm in Singapore. There's a new Indian restaurant that's open that I'm going to try to get to while I'm here. There's a place, a local hawker place that I went to a couple of years ago, and I had the chili crab, and I was like, wow, as spicy as it can get. I like spice, obviously.
0: Oh, it's a clue. Okay, so just on the voice, big well done to Rianne and Elmer, who was first in. Right. Yes! Come on! Well done to Darren, Sally and Yapton. Well done to Mark and Paul on the school bus. Team Crane and Littlehampton got it right. So did Paul and Joe, the mighty Billingshurst. Julie and Chichester. Andrew and the family are making breakfast in Littlehampton. Helen and Bogner. Sarah Jane and Bogner. Sarah in Selsey. After thinking maybe it was Peter Andre, you did get it right. So well done to Karen and Sylvia on the school party bus. Yes! Well done to Nita and Cocking. Lindsay and Crawley, it's not Josh Widdicombe. Mark and Pam and Littlehampton got it right. So did Chris, Kez and Daisy the pug.
3: Daisy.
0: And happy belated birthday to Kez. Hope you have a fab weekend. You stretched it out, Kez. You had an extra day. Well done to Denise and Thomas in Bognor. Marion and Kelvin and Middleton on Sea got it right. So did Philip in Rustington. Steve and Nicky in North Lancing. Eric and Hove actually also thought it might be Peter Andre. But we've had his birthday this year already. It's definitely not Peter Andre. I can confirm that. Well done to No Mug Dave. And well done to Kevin on the 829. Here's the other clues. Birthday boy. Turned 51 at the weekend from London, an English former professional footballer. Football, his professional career started with Manchester United, where he made his debut in 92 at age 17. He has been hailed as one of the greatest, most recognisable midfielders of his generation, as well as one of the best free kick takers of all time. He's played 115 games for the England national team during his international career from 96 to 2009. He scored 17 goals, served as captain for 6 years. That's just for playing for England. He's married to Posh Spice, Victoria, and they have 4 children together. Who are we talking about? 01243 963 960. You can WhatsApp that or email studio@v2radio.co.uk.

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1: Coming on this morning, I have the latest, as a 25-year-old man from Chichester has admitted 17 shoplifting offences and 13 breaches of a criminal behaviour order. He's been sentenced to Portsmouth Crown Court. 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

0: Always good to hear Blondie. Hearts of Glass, it's 22 minutes to 8. Wednesday breakfast with Tanya McCarthy. Bonjour. Now, I knew I was taking my life in my own hands when I wore a white top after so many coffee spillages in the last few weeks. It's got worse. Now I've got pen all over myself. I've got a leaky pen. Oh, no. And I was told to look smart today. We've got the CEO of Portsmouth Water coming in on brunch for a chat. And I said, don't worry, guys. I won't let you down. I haven't. I've washed my hair. So I look half presentable now, half. So what's the best kids show of all time? Such a recognisable theme tune. Yes. Grange Hill. Tucker. Best kids show of all time. 40% of voters put it to the top. We also argue children's TV was better in our day. And we'd rather our children watch the old classics than scroll endlessly on YouTube. Yes, I completely agree with that. A company behind this said that the telly shaped people's childhoods and explains why half the country can probably still hum that tune. Looking at the others on this list of children's TV shows that we love, Smurfs, Rent-A-Ghost, Bagpuss, Sooty Show, Thomas Tank Engine, Magic Roundabout, Postman Pat, The Flintstones. I would say, as a millennial, to add to that list, I loved Going Round the Twist, if you remember that one. Cities of Gold. What a banger of a tune as well. Electric Guitar and Galaxy High. Let me know if you remember any of those ones or if there's something missing from your childhood that you absolutely loved. Thanks very much for the guesses for the Birthday Detective. I will tell you who we've been talking about in just a bit. Music on the way first from Lady Gaga and Ariana Grande after a look at the travel for you.
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4: 18 minutes to 8 o'clock, some huge queues at the Fishbourne roundabout now. If you are heading in eastbound to Chichester from Havant, looking very slow. It's taking an extra 15-20 minutes. Queues all the way back past Hambrook. A259, if you're travelling towards Wick, Littlehampton eastbound, looking very slow. Of course, we still have the temporary traffic light at the Yapton Road area. It is adding extra time to your journey. Not looking too bad in the Grove Lodge roundabout area. Still a little flurry of congestion, of course. Some big queues at Washington at the moment. If you are travelling northbound from Findon on the A24, extra delays there currently. If you are heading towards East Sussex on the A27, still have the Falmer roadworks taking extra time this morning. Good news though, trains are pretty much running to time, just a couple of very minor delays. Anything else, let me know. 01243 963 960.
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0: Rain On Me, Lady Gaga, Ariana Grande, two for the price of one of that one. 14 minutes to eight. You're listening to V2 Radio. Thanks very much for joining us. My name is Tanya. Now, Rich Losman, I love, my not so secret crush. I know, I just think he's wonderful. Listen to his podcasts and everything. Apparently, he's, well done to him. He's been honoured with an OBE for services to literature and broadcasting. And it was Princess Anne that he absolutely towered over. This is where he's 6'7". She looks ickle. It's quite comical. They've put her on something raised, which is probably a good idea because she's looking up. Well done, though. And this is where, hopefully, I'll get to read one of his books when I'm on holiday next week. I know.
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0: Maybe just a chapter or two. Let's aim low with this sort of stuff. How are we getting on with the Birthday Detective? Have you worked it out? The celebrity who is celebrating their birthday, which was from the weekend. You've had clue number one, the celebrity's voice. You've had the other clues. But if you've just tuned in, let's recap for you so you can play along. Do you recognise who this is?
2: Oh my goodness, there's so many different dishes that I love to eat when I'm in Singapore. There's a new Indian restaurant that's open that I'm going to try to get to while I'm here. There's a place, a local hawker place that I went to a couple of years ago, and I had the chili crab and I was like, wow, as spicy as it can get. I like spice, obviously.
0: Ha ha ha. Okay, birthday boy turned 51 at the weekend, from London, an English former professional footballer. Still working, obviously, in industry. His professional career began with Man United, where he began his debut at 92 at age 17 and was famous for wearing the number 7 shirt, being hailed as one of the greatest, most recognisable midfielders of his generation, as well as the one of the best free kick takers of all time. For England, he played 115 games in his international career. From 96 to 2009, he scored 17 goals for them, served as captain for 6 years. He is married to Posh Spice Victoria and they have 4 children together. Do you need one more clue?
3: Oh, listen, one more thing.
0: Currently the co-owner and president of Inter Miami CF in a Major League Soccer. Okay, well done to Lindsay and Crawley, Andy and Arundel, Rachel and Accounts, Peter and Hillhead, James and Pagham. It's not James McAvoy. It's going to be a very long year, isn't it? And I haven't had a Scottish accent in ages, actually. It's been weeks. Kate in Rustington, well done to you. J&J in Lansing got it right. So did Cheryl in Littlehampton, Lara in Chichester, Mark in Felpham, and Two Kisses Kim in Bognor. And well done to you if you've been shouting out, it's David Beckham! It's Golden Balls! You're right. Scissor Sisters, after Wham! On V2 Radio.

0: Scissor Sisters and Filthy Gorgeous. 3 minutes to 8 o'clock. Breakfast with Tanya, V2 Radio. Happy Wednesday. Well done if you worked out Sir David Beckham was the answer in the birthday detective. Yeah, he turned 51 at the weekend. I thought quite a distinctive voice, but it's interesting. A couple of you thought he was Peter Andre. I don't know. Maybe because he's been living in America. Maybe his accent's gone a little bit differently. We were talking about the best kids show of all time on The Breakfast Show.
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0: Yeah, we were. And it was Grange Hill that took the crown as our favourite. And I said, have we missed any? What's your favourite? Thanks very much to Steve in North Lansing. He sent that in. Scooby, Scooby Doo, where are you? Yeah, not on the list. Great shout, though. Thanks very much to Eric and Hove, actually. Best children's programme is The Wooden Tops. Now they're grown up and in the House of Commons. Don't get me into trouble, Eric. Don't say anything political. Thanks very much to Bruce and Julie in Selsey, who said, what about Double Deckers? Absolute classic. Now, these are before my time, but I know them because they're always talked about and referenced. Thanks very much to James and Pegum, who said, do you remember the American sitcom ALF? I had to look that up. Yes, I do. Forgot about that. I didn't know what it's called either. And Dog Tanyan and the Three Muskerhounds. Was that it? One for all and all for one. Yeah, I do remember. If we're missing one of your faves, do let me know, though. Let's add it to the list. Why not, eh? Now, let's play Our Survey Says, and I want to talk about a special day. It's today, after 8 o'clock news, national, international, then local, starting the music, we have Pink.
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11: From the Sky News Centre at 8... Donald Trump's pausing efforts to escort stranded ships through the Strait of Hormuz. The US president hopes shelving the so-called Project Freedom after just 2 days will open the door to a revived peace deal with Iran. Global oil prices dipped in response to the announcement. Work and Pensions Secretary Pat McFadden's warning of the potential market implications here, admitting job losses could happen.
12: At the beginning of the year, the economy was going in the right direction. The markets were pricing in a couple of cuts during the course of the year. The truth is, with the effect of the Iran war, we can't count on any of that. There is likely to be an effect on prices, which feeds through from energy costs.
11: Holidaymakers stranded on a cruise ship because of a virus outbreak will be taken to the Canary Islands and placed in quarantine. 3 passengers are being evacuated from the vessel currently anchored off Cape Verde. 3 people have died. Scotland Yard's announced a team of 100 extra officers to help safeguard London's Jewish community. It follows a string of anti-Semitic incidents in recent weeks, including last week's Golders Green stabbing. A 13-year-old boy's been arrested after police were attacked with petrol bombs in Londonderry. Fireworks were also thrown and an investigation's underway. Arsenal boss Mikel Arteta says they're determined to make history after reaching the Champions League final with a 2-1 aggregate victory over Atletico Madrid. A 1-0 win in the second leg keeps the Londoners on course to be crowned the best team in Europe for the first time. Arteta feels they're close to realising a long-term ambition.
5: You have to be sometimes lucky, things have to go your way. We put obviously so much work, passion and belief into what we do, and today we got rewarded to have an incredible day in Budapest in a few weeks.
11: And the Princess of Wales will make her first overseas royal visit since having cancer treatment. Kate will head to Italy on a solo trip next week. That's the latest. I'm Faye.
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13: A 25-year-old from Chichester has been jailed for 4 years after admitting a string of shoplifting offences in the city. The man of West Broyle targeted Co-op stores One Stop and TK Maxx. He also admitted 13 breaches of a criminal behaviour order, burglary and obstructing a police officer when he appeared at Portsmouth Crown Court on the 15th of April. The district commander, Chief Inspector Adam McCraig, says the force understands the impact retail crime can have on businesses, staff and the wider community, and tackling shoplifting remains a priority for them. A man has been charged after reports a man exposed himself in an alleyway in Eastleigh on Sunday. 26-year-old Justin Luke Miller of No Fixed Abode has been charged with 2 counts of engaging in sexual activity in the presence of a child under 13, exposure and other similar offences. In other news, the team at a New Haven garden centre have stepped in to support a local school project to grow their own fruit and vegetables. The team at Paradise Park donated strawberry and vegetable plants as well as grow bags to enable Denton Community Primary School to get their gardening scheme underway. And finally, NHS bosses at East Grinstead's Queen Victoria Hospital are asking patients to nominate a staff member that really made a difference to their care last year. This Outstanding Patient Experience Award celebrates the individuals who go above and beyond to deliver compassionate, personalised care. You can make a nomination online for porters and reception staff to nurses, therapists, clinicians and volunteers. They're all welcome. That's the latest. I'm Justin Cottrell.
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0: Hey, how are you? 5 minutes past eight. A mix of sunshine and cloud today. Should stay dry. Definitely a bit breezy and cooler than yesterday. Highs of 16 degrees Celsius in Bolney and Birdham.
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lovely, isn't it? Pink and Raise Your Glass. 8 minutes past eight. V2 Radio. Breakfast with Tanya. It is a Wednesday. I know. So confusing. It's a good thing having a four-day week, isn't it? Doesn't the bank holiday weekend seem like absolutely ages ago? Now, I know we've had a really nice spring so far, taking a little dip with the temperature at the moment, but that's okay. We're still daydreaming about the summer, aren't we? And if you're thinking, I need to work on my summer bod, my bikini body, maybe you've been cutting back a little bit on the treats, you know, trying to eat a bit healthier. Not today, okay? Today is International No Diet Day, so the diet goes out the window. So forget about the keto diet, Atkins diet, what else? Intermittent fasting. Do you remember the whole, was it Slim Fast? What was the Special K Flakes? And apparently if you ate that for weeks, you'd lose 2 dress sizes, yeah. All of that you can forget about and just let yourself go, okay? And I mean that in a good way. Don't worry about this stuff. Have the treats today and go back on the diet tomorrow. Now let's play Our Survey Says.

0: Made Like Herself, the name of her album, Sabrina Carpenter. Please, please, please. It's 12 minutes past eight. Tanya with you. V2 Radio Breakfast. Now, Devil Wears Prada 2 was over the weekend. And did you see it? Let me know what you think. I've heard only good stuff so far. It's pulled in 172 million globally on its opening weekend, which is already double what the original made when it first came out. It became a bit of a cult classic, though, didn't it? 3 out of 4 people watching it were women. That's not surprising, is it? Because it's about fashion. Now, I did get the sequel book out and started reading it. I think I made it to chapter 2.
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0: Not a reflection on the book, by the way. It's not a review. It's just a reflection how bad I am actually trying to finish something I've started. But I will finish this game, I promise, which is called Our Survey Says... Yeah, don't you worry. This is the game where I give you a question. You've got to try and work out what the top answer is. Give it a guess and then I'll tell you whether your guess is right or whether your guess is... wrong. And this was the top answer when asked to name something a leprechaun would have made for himself out of gold. Now, I like the surreal ones. I think you do too. I do the kind of, you know, what do we like for breakfast and what's the top kind of answer. We do that stuff too. It's good to mix it up. So let's talk about leprechauns. Name something a leprechaun would have made for himself out of gold. So picture a leprechaun and all the things that they might own. What do you think is the top answer? 01243 963 960. You can WhatsApp that or email studio@v2radio.co.uk. To avoid any of the top answers, I'll suggest something different and say, what about the little green jacket? It's not the top answer. What do you think it is? Yours would be better. New from Jessie Ware on V2 Radio.
2: You know what you've got. You've got a perfect woman. She treats you right. Keeps you satisfied. It's automatic.

0: Jesse Ware, brand new automatic on V2 Radio. Tanya McCarthy here with The Breakfast Show, present and correct, 17 minutes past 8. Now, the newspaper's focusing on the upcoming local elections tomorrow, don't forget to vote, but also on the jet fuel shortages. The Sun, 13,000 flights cancelled in May due to the shortages. Come cry with me. Well done to them, but not well done because I'm flying out next week. I was looking at some advice on how to pack, just because, you know, I don't go on holiday, not abroad often, and when I do, it's with the families, it's a bit of a different holiday. And I thought, what is the kind of general rule? How many like tops and stuff do you pack for a whole week? And where I'm going, it's quite hot. And then I started reading quite a few things that started with, don't think you need to wear a different outfit every day. And I thought, I'll stop you there. Of course we do. What are you talking about? As long as I don't go over the luggage allowance, that's the key thing, isn't it? Thanks very much for your guesses in our survey says. Yeah, this is a bit random. I thought it might be easy, actually. Obviously not. I'll go through your guesses in just a bit. I do want to talk about what our dream house looks like. Now, forget the cinema room or pool. We aim lower in life looking at this list. More music on the way. First form, Brit, after a look at the roads and rails.
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0: 21 minutes past 8, we have had an accident on the bypass in Chichester. It's just by the Wick roundabout, so if you are heading eastbound towards Wick, you'll notice extra delays this morning. Similarly, if you're travelling up from North Mundham at the moment on Lagness Road, you're wondering why there's more queues, that is why. I'm guessing we're down to a lane, so it's taking extra time to your journey. I'll keep an eye on that. Stretching across the A27, a little bit of flurry at the Crockhurst Hill area. We still have the roadworks at Findon, so looking a bit slow if you are travelling southbound on the A24. Also Washington, if you're travelling northbound, is looking a little bit slow this morning. Extra queues there. If you're travelling towards East Sussex, don't forget we still have the roadworks at Falmer on the A27. That is slowing you down significantly. Good news with the trains, no big problems this morning. A few minor delays from what I can tell. Anything else, let me know. 01243 963 960.
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0: Such a tune. Britney Spears, Toxic, 25 minutes past 8, V2 Radio. Tanya with you, and it's the breakfast show, because it's early, isn't it? So talking of spring, looking out the window, not quite so springy today, looking a little bit cooler and cloudier, highs of 16 today, but we're getting ready for spring. I've got sandals out, and I'm starting to think about maybe I could add some highlights to my hair. On that, we do actually have a great deal for you on our voucher shop. 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I've been there before, and I had a wonderful scalp massage. Actually, I think she did it after she washed my hair as well, so you know, while you're sitting in the chair, so I wouldn't say no to that. But for the voucher, you can have a full head colour or half head highlights. This is of course following, you need to make sure you do a skin test, you know that. A professional blow dry finish. Now normally this would cost you £130, but if you buy it for us, only £65, so half price. 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
0: You could look like a new woman. I need to look like a new woman because they make me look 10 years younger. Let's play our survey says before I get too distracted with hair chats, my favourite chat. This is the game where I give you a story question and you've got to try and work out what the top answer is, give it a guess, and then I'll tell you whether your guess is right or if your guess is, you know, not right. And this was the top answer when asked to name something a leprechaun would have made for himself out of gold. Now, don't think too much, because you can turn anything into gold if you're a leprechaun, surely. I suggested his green jacket. It's not the top answer. Karen and Sylvia on the school party bus. Yes, guys. Woo-hoo! Suggested waistcoat. Now, waistcoat is a no, but you did get the top answer as well. Tanya and Haven said, what about a gold throne to sit on? It's good, but it's not right. Only Graham and Eastergate suggested a gold earring, Irish harp, shamrock badge. You're so close, by the way, Graham. So close. North Lancing Crew Steve suggested stilts, because they're so wee. Lucky Charms, as in Austin Powers. I'm with you. I'm with you, Steve. Nikki suggested shoes, teeth, pipe. These are all good, actually, and two are on the top list. It's not the top answer. Peter and Hillhead said four-leaf clover. Again, on the list, not the top answer. Philip in Rustington suggested a gold ring or a gold buckle for his belt. These are good, just not the top answer. So funny, one person's got it right. You could be also in the gang of being right. 01243 963 960. You can WhatsApp us or email studio@v2radio.co.uk if you want to play along and name something a leprechaun could make for himself out of gold. Diana Ross, V2 Radio.

0: Diana Ross with some Bee Gees in the background. And of course, Diana Ross is actually going to be headlining the Brighton Hove Pride this year. Yeah, you've got Ray on the Saturday, August the 1st, and then Diana Ross on Sunday the 2nd of August. 28 minutes to 9, V2 Radio, Breakfast with Tanya.
1: Coming on this morning, I have the latest as a prolific Chichester shoplifter has been sentenced to 4 years in prison for his latest offences across the city. A 26-year-old man has been charged following an exposure incident in Eastleigh, and the Queen Victoria Hospital in East Grinstead would like your help choosing this year's winners of a special award that recognises staff who go the extra mile. I'll have more at 9 o'clock.

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2: Isn't that long away? So when we talk about what would we want if we could change stuff about our house, this is where if someone asked you, would you dream big or be a bit more realistic? Because it looks like most of us, yes, we just aim a little bit lower. Most Brits, when asked, said they prefer room for an extra washing machine or to hang their coats over like a kind of nice little laundry area than a fancy pool or home cinema. Yeah, that's our dreams. We just want more space, and 20% of us, it's 1 in 5, just want a place to put our bags, hang our coats, and maybe have an additional bathroom. And only 6% went really big and said they want a home swimming pool or a swanky cinema room. Look, aim low and you won't be disappointed. If we're talking about a wish list, I'd like a granny annex for guests. Nothing too nice, because as someone told me, never make it too comfortable for visitors to come and stay. They're right, aren't they? But also a garden office to put my James into. Sorry, James, off you go. Because I always hear him on his work calls, and then if he's ever in his kind of office in the evenings, it's annoying. So let's put him in the garden. That's what I want. Fine enough, garden office is on the list. Okay, it could be on my list. Thanks very much for the last flurry of guesses, and our survey says it's a funny, a surreal, but also a tricky one today. I will give you the top answer in just a bit. Now, there's new music on the way from Duran Duran after Look at the Travel.
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2: 20 minutes to 9 o'clock. Let's see what's happening with the big bad roads and rails for you. Now, starting off with the A27 around Chichester, reports of an accident definitely causing a little bit of problems at the Wick roundabout and the Bognor Road roundabout. That whole stretch is absolutely congested. If you are travelling, it's taking much longer to sort. Does mean there's impact on other areas. Looking quite slow if you're travelling up from North Mundham at the moment, but also on the A259 if you are coming up from Drayton, North Burstead bypass, yeah, you'll be queuing around the Bognor Road roundabout because of this accident. Stretching across the A27 to the Worthing area, not looking too bad. Some queues at the North Lancing lights, travelling westbound if you're heading towards Worthing. Don't forget, Falmer still has the roadworks on the A27 if you're travelling East Sussex. Looking at the trains, there's a few minor delays at Chichester. Everywhere else looks okay. Anything else? Anything else? Tell me all about it. Phone our jamline 01243 963 960.
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1: You might recognise the voice, you might recognise the sound a bit, but maybe you don't recognise the song. It's because it's new from Duran Duran, Free to Love, featuring the busiest person in the music business, Nile Rodgers. 8:45, VT Radio. Tanya here, morning. So the Spice Girls, are they going to get back together? Are they going to have a reunion tour? Everyone keeps talking about it. Now, there's some whispers about maybe them reuniting and taking on a residency in Las Vegas. Why not? Everyone else does.
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1: I mean, Mel C has been saying she wants a reunion for years, but unfortunately it's not just about what she wants in that one. Now let's play Our Survey Says, shall we? Yes. Tanya McCarthy, host with The Toast. This is the game where I give you a story, a question, and you've got to try and work out what the top answer is. Give it a guess, and then I'll tell you whether your guess is right or your guess is wrong. And this was the top answer when asked to name something a leprechaun would have made for himself out of gold. So yes, maybe not something that's already gold or could be made, you know what I mean? It could be absolutely anything. I suggested his green jacket. It's not the top answer. Thanks very much for taking this so seriously. Thanks very much to Team Gem. We think the leprechaun could make a golden wife and golden children, maybe a golden rainbow with a golden pot of gold for himself. Wow, that's a great answer. It's not right. Hold on, where's my button? We also think a leprechaun can make golden clothes and golden buttons for his clothes and golden shoes and sugar laces. You're painting a beautiful picture, Team Gem. It's not the top answer, though. You're very, very close. I just need something more specific. Lou in Chichester suggested handkerchief, but then got the top answer. James, I've got a list. In Pagham, yes, you do. A harp, clover, teeth, croc, button, shoe buckle. You do have the top answer. I just didn't read it out, James. And Phil has said something rude. Ah, what's new? Darren in Worthing suggested a belt, a buckle, shoes, pot of gold for his gold or Irish stew. That's good. Philip in Rustington suggested buttons or walking stick. Richard in Parkgate said, is it shillelagh? It's the kind of stick thing, yeah? Belt, buckle, buttons. Good, good, good. Not the top answer. Wrong number wrong number plate, Phil suggested. Cane. Good, but not right. Thanks very much to Lane the Grace. Just a golden toadstool to sit on. Oh, I like it. Right, let's go through the top answers. Something a leprechaun would make for himself out of gold, to be sure. Teeth, pots, clover, ring, necklace, shoes. But top answer is... it's a hat. A top hat, of course. Of course. Ah, well done if you worked it out. I was thinking of shoes myself, but yeah, top hat is the top answer. Stevie Wonder, V2 Radio, and very good morning to you.

0: guys, time for Swiftie on this breakfast show. 2 minutes to nine. Tanya with you on this Wednesday. Well done if you worked out the top answer in our survey. Says something a leprechaun would make for himself out of gold. His hat, to be sure. Lots of chat about why Taylor Swift skipped the 2026 Met Gala. And apparently this is the 10th year in a row. But she has the perfect excuse, which is, I'm planning my wedding. And she can say that for another like 6-7 months. Just coming up to 9 o'clock news, national and international first, followed by the local news from our Justin, and then starting the music, have Coldplay for you.
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7: From the Sky News Centre at 9. The Work and Pension Secretary admits UK job losses could happen as a result of the ongoing conflict in Iran. Donald Trump's pausing efforts to escort stranded vessels through the Strait of Hormuz, a key shipping route. The US president says America is aiming to finalise a peace deal with Tehran. A British crew member on board a ship at the centre of a hantavirus outbreak will be medically evacuated to the Netherlands via Cape Verde. Three people have died. There are reports the leader of the Canary Islands, where the vessel was due to travel next, has banned it from docking there. Dr. Jacqueline Weyers from the Centre for Communicable Diseases in South Africa.
8: Investigations have found no rodent infestations on the ship itself. So we really do believe that we will find that the exposure event was an haphazard event during the course of touring through Argentina.
7: 100 police officers are to be allocated to a new dedicated community protection team to help tackle anti-Semitism. The measure is being announced by the Metropolitan Police. It's hoped a trial to help deaf adults hear again will see the method rolled out across the NHS. The procedure will give over 18s two cochlear implants. Arsenal are one game away from being crowned Champions League winners for the first time after their 2-1 aggregate victory over Atletico Madrid. Bukayo Saka's goal sealed a 1-0 win in the second leg and ended their 20-year wait to make the final. Captain Martin Odegaard says they're determined to create history.
9: Unbelievable. Such a special night, such an amazing moment for the team, for the club, for our supporters, for everyone. It was beautiful and we've been working hard towards this type of moment.
7: And a 41-gun royal salute's being fired by the Royal Horse Artillery today. It's to mark 3 years since the King's coronation. That's the latest. I'm Faye De Silva.
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10: A 25-year-old man from Chichester has admitted 17 shoplifting offences and 13 breaches of a criminal behaviour order at Portsmouth Crown Court. The man of West Broyle targeted co-op stalls One Stop and TK Maxx. He's been jailed for 4 years. A 26-year-old man has been charged following an exposure incident in Eastleigh. Police received a report at 5 p.m. on Sunday that a man had been seen exposing himself in an alleyway between the High Street and Wells Place. Justin Luke Miller of No Fixed Abode has been charged with two counts of engaging in sexual activity in the presence of a child under 13, exposure and other similar offences. In other news, children with special educational needs at a school in New Haven are growing their own fruit and vegetables as part of their studies. It's all thanks to a local garden centre. The team at Paradise Park stepped in to donate strawberry and vegetable plants as well as grow bags to enable Denton Community Primary School to get their gardening scheme underway. The Acacia Road School is running a hands-on life skills project focused on growing food outdoors. And finally, the Queen Victoria Hospital in East Grinstead would like your help choosing this year's winners of the Outstanding Patient Experience Award. They would like to hear about any staff members from porters to clinicians who made a positive difference to your care at the hospital last year. Patients, families and carers are being asked to help recognise staff by nominating them for this special accolade that is entirely chosen by the public. That's the latest. I'm Justin Cottrell.
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0: Hey, 4 minutes past nine. It's nice to have a bit of sunshine. Today is going to be cloudy, mix of cloud and sunshine. A little bit breezy and cooler today. Highs of 16 degrees Celsius in Arundel and Funtington.
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13: 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On

0: Runway. There's a lot of production that is brand new from Lady Gaga and Doechii. Runway V2 Radio, 15 minutes past nine. Tanya here with the Wednesday Breakfast Show. It is on the soundtrack of The Devil Wears Prada, which hit all sorts of records when it came out at the weekend, £172 million globally. Hopefully, I'm seeing it next week. I said to wait for my Alice to catch up. She's now seen the first one and obviously loves it, because if you're into your fashion, what's not to enjoy? So I look forward to it. So no spoilers, okay, if you've seen her. Now, I mentioned yesterday in the Breakfast Show, Dolly Parton has had to, you know, pull out of her shows from Vegas because she's not being very well. Now, she's made a video on her socials and she is a legend. She's got such a great sense of humour. She's so quick-witted as well. She told fans she's truly sorry for cancelling the shows. No, don't feel sorry. Put yourself first. And if you see her videos, her last one for her 80th birthday was hilarious. She talked about how she's always out living her plastic surgeons, and she said, hopefully I'll be here for another 80 years, but I'm going to have a few more plastic surgeons. More music on the way. I don't know what the accent was. From Phil Collins after a look at the Roads and Rails.
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4: 19 minutes past nine. Okay, we did have an accident on the A27 just by the Wick roundabout. Still partially blocked due to this problem. So definitely very slow on the bypass in Chichester. Delays around the Bognor Road roundabout and indeed the Wick still. Looking along the A27, looking a little bit slow at Crockhurst Hill area if you're travelling eastbound. It's the same with the North Lancing lights. If you're heading in westbound towards Worthing, it's definitely some queues there taking extra time. If you're travelling towards East Sussex in the A27, Falmer still has the roadworks and it's an estimated 15 to 20 minute delay, especially if you're travelling east. Looking at the trains this morning, we've had no big problems. Currently a few delays, but only minor ones from Chichester. Anything else, tell me all about it. 01243 963 960.
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0: secret I try to hide, but I can't have you. 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

0: Where it all began for Katy Perry. I kissed a girl and I liked it. V2 Radio, 26 minutes to 10. Breakfast with Tanya on this Wednesday. Nice and sunny at the moment. Mix of cloud and sunshine today. I know it's feeling a little bit cooler and we've got this for another week or so, but they're saying at the end of May, the temperature's going to creep up, up and up. Good. And of course, we're getting ready for good weather for June. And we do have tickets for Music at Molesfield in Barnham. Now, if you've not been before, I've gone the last couple of years. It's fantastic. It's great to have an outdoor event. Feels amazing with lots of live music. There's also vendors, so you can get your food and your drinks, you can get your snacks, but you can bring your own, and you can bring your picnic blankets, your chairs, whatever, and just enjoy the day. Now, this year, they've got a fabulous Madonna tribute. Yes, yes! Best of Barlow, a Gary Barlow tribute, local band Out of Time, and Murdoch's Crazy Eyes. Now, tickets are £20 each, and you can get them from v2tickets.co.uk, Saturday the 20th of June. Put it in your diary and be there. And I will actually get Murdoch's Crazy Eyes to come on the brunch hour and sing us some songs. I think we've got them coming in a couple of weeks, which would be fab. Talking about brunch, which is just after 10. Yesterday we had Anton from the Chichester Fire Station to come in and talk about what they're up to, how they can keep us safe, about their family fun day that's happening in August. But today, I'll be talking a little bit of a different conversation with Bob, the CEO of Portsmouth Water. I know, from fire to water, it's so beautiful and poetic. If you have any questions for Bob, you are very welcome to email them in, studio@v2radio.co.uk, or you can just send us a WhatsApp message, 01243 963 960. Now, music on the way, starting with a brand new single from Teddy Swims after Look at the Travel for You.
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4: 22 minutes to 10, we had an accident at the kind of area around the Wick roundabout in Chichester on the bypass. It does mean we've still got severe delays of 15 minutes in both directions. This is between the Bognor Road roundabout and the Wick roundabout due to the fact it's partially blocked still. Looking a little bit busy as well if you're queuing up in the A259 to come to the Bognor Road roundabout, and that is why, if you're wondering, it's taking longer than usual. You're down to one lane. It's going to looking a little bit slow around Crockhurst Hill area, but actually looking much better than it did half an hour when I looked. If you're travelling towards the East Sussex area, don't forget A27 has roadworks at Falmer. That will slow your journey down. But looking at the trains generally, we've had no problems this morning. I can see a few minor delays from Chichester and Worthing. Everywhere else looks all right. If you spot any problems, let us know. Phone the Jamline 01243 963 960.
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0: It is a beautiful song, Adele, Someone Like You on V2 Radio. 4 minutes to ten, Tanya McCarthy here on this Wednesday. And everyone always asks Adele, I mean, they should be focusing on the music, man, how she lost her 7 stone in weight. And she said she focused on the consumption of plant-based foods such as kale, buckwheat, green tea, turmeric. Doesn't sound fun, does it? But as she said, it's all about the diet. But I was reading earlier, today is International No Diet Day, so you know, don't worry about it. Not today, anyway. Thanks for joining me for breakfast. Well done if you worked out Sir David Beckham was the answer and the birthday detective. Did you get it right? Did you get it on just his voice alone? A top answer in our survey says, now, the top answer was hat. And if you're wondering what the question was, you have to go to our catch-up, I'm afraid. v2radio.co.uk can catch up on anything there. We also did have a lot of chat about our favourite children's TV shows of all time. Now, according to a recent study, it was Grange Hill, probably definitely one of the best theme tunes ever. But thanks very much for all your messages. I have to be honest, some were before my time, but this is where I was researching and thinking, yeah, I vaguely remember some of these. Remember the clangers? So thanks very much for your messages about that. Now, we're coming up to brunch, so let's have a guess. I've got Bob from Portsmouth Water today. Look forward to talking about what we can do to help, of course, conserve water, but also how they can help us too, because that's how it works, isn't it? Thanks very much to Wilden Downland, our breakfast show sponsor. Thanks for your support. Thanks very much to Cuff Miller, one of our advertisers. Tar. But first of all, let's go up to 10 o'clock news, national and international headlines, followed by the local news from our Justin. And in starting the music, we have Prince.
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8: From the Sky News Centre at 10, the President of the Canary Islands says he'll refuse to allow a virus-hit cruise ship to dock there and has asked for an urgent meeting with Spain's Prime Minister. Yesterday it was announced the vessel, currently off Cape Verde, would head there after 3 sick passengers have been evacuated. Donald Trump's put his plans to reopen the Strait of Hormuz on hold after just 2 days. He says America's Navy will no longer help escort stranded ships out of the key trading route because he sees great progress in peace talks with Iran. The president had urged Tehran to surrender only hours before. Our correspondent David Blevins is in Washington.
9: This really is an extraordinary decision by President Trump. He's pressing pause on his flagship project to reopen the Strait of Hormuz on the very day when he urged Iran to throw in the towel.
8: Party leaders are planning a busy final day of campaigning before elections across most of Britain tomorrow. Scottish and Welsh Parliament seats will be decided, along with thousands of positions for councillors in England. The Princess of Wales is returning to overseas visits. Kate will travel to Italy next week, her first trip abroad since beginning cancer treatment. Arsenal boss Mikel Arteta says they're determined to make history after reaching the Champions League final with a 2-1 aggregate victory over Atletico Madrid. A 1-0 win in the second leg keeps the Londoners on course to be crowned the best team in Europe for the first time. Arteta feels they're close to realising a long-term ambition.
10: You have to be sometimes lucky, things have to go your way. We put obviously so much work, passion and belief into what we do, and today we got rewarded to have an incredible day in Budapest in a few weeks.
8: And Kylie Minogue, seen on the verge of tears as she discusses her breast cancer battle in a new Netflix docuseries. The singer was diagnosed in 2005. That's the latest. I'm Fader.
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11: A 25-year-old man from Chichester has admitted 17 shoplifting offences and 13 breaches of a criminal behaviour order at Portsmouth Crown Court. The man of West Broyle targeted co-op stalls One Stop and TK Maxx. He's been jailed for 4 years. A 26-year-old man has been charged following an exposure incident in Eastleigh. Police received a report at 5 p.m. on Sunday that a man had been seen exposing himself in an alleyway between the High Street and Wells Place. Justin Luke Miller of No Fixed Abode has been charged with two counts of engaging in sexual activity in the presence of a child under 13, exposure and other similar offences. In other news, children with special educational needs at a school in New Haven are growing their own fruit and vegetables as part of their studies. It's all thanks to a local garden centre. The team at Paradise Park stepped in to donate strawberry and vegetable plants as well as grow bags to enable Denton Community Primary School to get their gardening scheme underway. The Acacia Road School is running a hands-on life skills project focused on growing food outdoors. And finally, the Queen Victoria Hospital in East Grinstead would like your help choosing this year's winners of the Outstanding Patient Experience Award. They would like to hear about any staff members, from porters to clinicians, who made a positive difference to your care at the hospital last year. Patients, families and carers are being asked to help recognise staff by nominating them for this special accolade that is entirely chosen by the public. That's the latest. I'm Justin Cottrell.
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0: Top of the morning to you. 4 minutes past 10. It's nice to have a little bit of sunshine. Today's going to be a mix of cloud and sun. Definitely a little bit breezier and cooler today. Highs of 16 degrees Celsius in Havant and Lancing.
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0: Come on, who sings the backing vocals on that song? Answer, Sting. Dire Straits, Money for Nothing and Chicks for Free on V2 Radio. 19 minutes past 10, it's the brunch hour of Tony McCarthy on this nice Wednesday morning. This is good. They said there's going to have some sunny spells, could be cloudy at times. So far, we've had a bit of both. Temperature is definitely dropping a little bit, okay? A little bit cooler today, just a little bit. Got a couple of weeks where we're going down to 16, 17, and then we're going to go back up. It's going to be a bit warmer at the end of the month. Yes, bring that on. I'll be catching up with the Portsmouth Water guys in just a bit. Music on the way first from Huntrix on V2 Radio.
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0: not yet. It's a Wednesday. Can't Feel My Face on V2 Radio. 28 minutes past 10. It's the brunch hour of Tanya McCarthy on this lovely sunny Wednesday. I know, where the sun come from? Talking to Bob from Portsmouth Water. Morning, Bob. How goes it?
1: Hi, good morning, Talia. Great, how are you?
0: And you got to experience the lovely traffic on the A27 around Chichester.
1: Yes, a slightly frustrating journey in, but yeah. At least we can say the weather's nice, so it was quite pleasant in the sun.
0: Bless you, you're very positive indeed. So how long have you worked at Portsmouth Water for?
1: I joined Portsmouth Water in 2018, so I've been there just over 6 years.
0: Yeah.
1: But I've been in the water industry all of my career. Quite a big chunk of which was outside of the UK, but I've worked for a few British water companies and international water companies, and I'm a bit of an old timer in the industry, you might say. I've been in the industry more than 44 years.
0: Yeah.
1: And it's kind of, it's similar wherever you go around the world. You get the same sort of people who have that sort of desire to support and help local customers, knowing that it's such an important service for everybody. And people are built like that in water. All around the world, although the regulation and the technology
0: it's
1: does change from country to country.
0: Yeah. And what big changes have you seen in 40 years then? Quite a lot, I'm guessing.
1: Yeah, I think, well, we're undergoing a period of change at the moment, significant change in the industry. We've been in the news a lot over the last couple of years, and I would say, put aside from privatisation in 1989, this is the biggest potential sequence of changes that we're seeing in the industry, and it'll take a few years to feed through to things that customers can see in terms of the investment that we're making that are making a difference. Obviously, there's a lot of concern about water resources, which we can talk about in this part of the world particularly. There's concern about wastewater and rainwater combined running into streams and rivers and into the sea. We don't deal with wastewater ourselves. We're a water-only company, but I do work closely with other water companies, including our neighbours, Southern Water particularly. And I sit on the board of our trade association, so I kind of speak a lot of the time with an industry hat on as opposed to a Portsmouth Water hat. But it's a big period of change, changes to the level of investment, which obviously affects customers' bills.
0: Yeah.
1: Changes to the regulation. There is a new single combined regulator coming into force over the next few years, legislation due in Parliament in the autumn, and a lot of pressure on water companies generally to restore the trust that people had in their water company, to just deliver a sort of a behind the scenes service that was always there, and the only interaction would be when customers paid their bills.
0: Or if something goes wrong, or if there's a leak, or
1: Or something like that. I think people only traditionally have only been interacting with us when things like that happen, but now we've got big challenges, particularly with water resources, where we need to be more efficient in the way that we use water. And that means everybody has a part to play.
0: Well, is that a good thing then? Because we are more interested now, like people are investing in water butts. So that's quite good, because it shows you that we're not just passing the blame on to you and we're trying to do something to help the situation.
1: Yeah, no, we really are, as an industry, and particularly as Portsmouth Water, hoping to get the support of our customers to reduce water consumption and use water more efficiently. We're one of the highest water consumers in the UK in Portsmouth Water,
0: and
1: that's a kind of historical thing because we have had access to plentiful high quality water from the Chalk Aquifer underneath the South Downs, and we get all of our water comes from that source. But increasingly, there are concerns about the environment and making sure that we take the right sustainable amounts of water out of the environment. And therefore, that could result in changes, reductions, in fact, in the amounts that we're allowed to take out. I mean, we have issues in Emsworth, of course, with the River Ems, which is a chalk stream. We've done a lot of work there already, and we're working closely with the local community there to do what we can, but undoubtedly longer term solutions need to be found to these issues, because people really care about the natural environment and making sure that it's preserved for generations to come, but at the same time having enough water available as well.
0: Of course, and you know, there's responsibility for local companies as well, because they've, you know, got to try and avoid waste. Do you think we need to be a bit tougher with measures like that?
1: Yeah, I'm not sure if tougher is the word, but we certainly need people to understand, well, how much water they're using in the first place and how that compares with, you know, their neighbour or their street next door or the water company next door or indeed other countries in Europe. I sat on a panel the other day at a conference and I chaired a panel and there was a Belgian lady on the panel and our consumption in Portsmouth water on average is about 160 litres per person per day.
0: Okay, that sounds a lot.
1: it is a lot when you compare with Belgium, where everybody is less than 100 litres per person per day.
0: What are we doing differently? Is it because we're drinking more tea and boiling more water?
1: Well, no, I don't think that those are not really the main places where we use water. We use a lot of water to flush the loos. And that's high quality drinking water.
0: Yeah.
1: The difference in Belgium is that they use rainwater to flush the loos.
0: Okay.
1: And they've got systems already built into their housing that allows that to happen. The infrastructure is there. But the other area where we use a lot of water as well is on our gardens and we try to help our customers make sure that they use that water efficiently as well.
0: So do you think we're going in the direction of Belgium then? Is that the future with water for us? Could we actually be a bit more green?
1: Well, I think you've mentioned water butts already, which is an easy way that people can capture water to use on their gardens. We are certainly thinking about new ways of utilising the water that we have because we have big imbalances in the UK. We have areas of the country in Wales and the north part of England where water is plentiful.
0: Yeah.
1: Whereas in the southeast and in the eastern side of the country, water is not plentiful and water is we're under water stress, to use a technical term. So we are investing heavily at an industry level in many more reservoirs, in addition to the one that we're building at the moment, Cavern Thicket. There are another 9 reservoirs planned and various other pipelines and ways of transferring water around the country. So that in effect, in the south of the country, we have a water grid, which will enable water to be brought from Wales and the northeast and the northwest down into the southeast via rivers, via pipelines, via reservoirs and so on, in order to make sure that imbalance between, you know, in the environment and the amount of rain that we get is balanced out.
0: It makes sense. So we'll be using Welsh water.
1: I say that to my customers, actually, and once they've fallen off their chairs with surprise, yeah, that is actually the case.
0: Yeah.
1: The way that will happen is via the large reservoirs in Mid Wales, which is my home country.
0: I swear, the more you talk about it, the Welsh accent's coming out.
1: Now we're talking about Wales.
0: Yeah, you've gone back.
1: Through, okay. There are lots of major reservoirs in Mid Wales that were built to serve the big cities in the Midlands and the Northwest. But water there is freely available. That water will be transferred into the River Severn. It'll run down the River Severn and be taken out further down. It'll be pumped across land from the River Severn into the River Thames. It'll run down the River Thames into a reservoir in Oxford and then be piped from Oxford down to the southeast.
0: Yeah.
1: So, you know, a lot of big projects and a lot of big infrastructure needed to make that happen. And most of these projects are still only in the planning stage. But that is the ambition.
0: It sounds amazing, but of course, as a consumer, we do care about the cost, and there's lots of big projects talked about. But looking at the costs that you charge, actually, you're pretty much one of the lowest in the country. So that's something to be proud of. And what can you do to continue to keep the costs low?
1: Yeah, we are the lowest in the country. Our average bill, our bills have gone up at the beginning of this financial year that we started the beginning of April last month. Our bills have gone up

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0: New music from Lewis Capaldi, Stay Love, V2 Radio, 17 minutes to 11, brunch with Tanya. Big thanks to the Good Bean Co. For supporting us, talking to Bob Taylor from Portsmouth Water, who's been in the industry for 40 years. So I could throw any sort of question at you, Bob, but luckily I like you, so I'll be kind. Let's talk about, first of all, Havant and the exciting reservoir that's being built. Now, why is it taking so long for one to actually start being built? You said 30 years since the last one was made.
1: Yeah, it is. I think just in the last one was in the Midlands in the early 1990s, just after the industry was privatised, and there's been a kind of a desire to not build reservoirs because they were seen as sort of an environmental problem rather than a solution to a day-to-day engineering challenge in the water sector. But we put a report together as an industry that was endorsed by the government that said we needed to do things on the supply side, as well as customers saving water and water companies saving on leakage. We had to develop demand side initiatives like reservoirs and interconnecting pipelines and so on. And I talked about a water grid in the south of England a few moments ago, but all of these big projects that are now coming out to move water around in that way come as a result of that study that was done. That's why we've got a whole bunch of reservoirs. There's nine of them in the pipeline, if you'll excuse the pun.
0: Oh, I was about to say, well done.
1: Nine of them in the pipeline. But we're in Havant Thicket, we're the first. And we're the only one that's at site level under construction at the moment. So we're very proud of that. We bought the site, or my predecessors bought the site, for a reservoir in the 1960s. So,
0: oh my goodness,
1: that was quite forward-looking and an eye to the future. But we were approached in 2018 by Southern Water, who had undertaken or made a promise, I should say, to the Environment Agency and to DEFRA to not take water from the chalk streams in Hampshire. This is the Test and the Itchen, the two iconic chalk streams in the southeast. When in drought conditions, when everybody is competing, the flora and fauna and the water company, for the limited volumes of water that are in the chalk stream, that resulted in degradation of that that sort of community. And so Southern made a promise to say, right, well, we won't take that water in drought conditions. We'll need to find that water from somewhere else. And the first place they came was to us and said, well, will you build Havant Thicket Reservoir to be able to export more water to us?
0: Yeah.
1: We already export water to Southern, into Sussex and into Hampshire. But this would increase the volumes of export to Southern so that they could then replace that water that otherwise would have come out of the chalk stream. So, ironically, when reservoirs historically were seen as perhaps not good things for the environment, this is really an environmentally focused project to allow those ecosystems in the chalk streams to recover, and for the fish to come back, and for it to become a thriving ecosystem once again.
0: So it's a big project, to put it mildly. It's supposed to be ready by 2029. Are you on target for that?
1: We're not, no. Yeah. We've had delays on the project for a couple of reasons. Firstly, we agreed well into the project, actually, to take on an additional scope of work. So Southern are planning to build a secondary source of supply for the reservoir, which is somewhat controversial locally. This is the recycled water that comes from their largest wastewater treatment works, which is called Bud's Farm. Recycling of water from wastewater treatment works is quite a new thing in the UK. It's common internationally in
0: sounds like a
1: hot
0: great
1: countries,
0: idea
1: but it's a valuable water resource that otherwise is put back into the sea or into a watercourse, a river. You know, Southern saw the advantage of this. The original source of water, by the way, is surplus water that originates from the springs that we have in Havant. So Havant as a town exists because there are many, many springs dotted all over the town. And we have about 40 of them on one of our main sites. We collect that water from those springs. It bubbles out of the ground naturally. We collect it together. And we supply about a third of our customers with that water after a fairly light treatment process at Farlington. And in the winter, when it rains normally, under normal weather patterns, I should say, not under climate change.
0: Well,
1: patterns.
0: I was about to say it's changed a little bit in the last few years, but.
1: But yeah, the springs deliver more water than we need, and that surplus water would run off into the sea. So the plan was to capture that and store it in the reservoir. But Southern's proposals to bring a second feed from a recycled water plant actually increase the volumes that are available to the reservoir and to their customers. And make it much more of a regional asset and much more, much stronger in terms of the volumes. So between them, between the spring water and the recycled water, we are solving more than half of Southern's problem that they're working to solve in Hampshire with the test and the Itchen. So it's a big boost to their ambitions.
0: It's a greener solution too, though, recycling it.
1: It is.
0: Yeah.
1: Absolutely.
0: We've got the water anyway, so.
1: It is. And it's a 24/7, 365 supply of water because people are flushing the loos and using water all the time, as opposed to the spring water, which was only available when there were surpluses, usually in the winter time. So, yeah, it gives much more effectiveness and much more, a greater scale of utilisation, I would say, to what is a very important asset.
0: So what can we do to also help then? How can we conserve water? Now, I thought what you were talking about, actually getting meters for water, is a great idea, because I think we look at it completely differently. It's like when everyone started getting energy and actually being able to look at it on their app on the phone. So that's the next step, I think, understanding how much water we're using. What tips can you give us to save more water?
1: Well, I would say there's lots of ways that you can save water, but the main thing that we are doing to help our customers save water is that we're planning to roll out smart meters.
0: Yeah, brilliant.
1: For all of our customers, both household customers and non-household customers. That'll take us a few years to do that, but we hope to be complete by about 2031, 2032.
0: God, it sounds so futuristic saying that, doesn't it?
1: It does. It sounds a long time away.
0: Yeah, it's not really.
1: That time will go very quickly, undoubtedly. We started about a year ago. We've got about 15,000 smart meters in the ground at the moment, but we've got to do about nearly 300, a bit more than 300,000. So that gives you the scale of that. But the great thing about smart meters is that we can feed back information to customers all the time about whether the amount of water that they're using and their patterns of usage. Smart meters will tell you straight away whether you've got a leak.
0: Yeah, of course.
1: And leaks can be inside the property as
0: Save
1: well as outside.
0: Save us money as well, we realise.
1: And it's money as well, of course, although we do give people support when they have a leak and refund some of that money. That may change in the future, who knows. But, yeah, the whole idea is to make people much more conscious and much more aware of what they're using and to compare that with others and to use all of the water-saving tips, hopefully, that we will be promoting as well to use less water. The other thing that we really get frustrated with is that these push-button loos, push-button toilets,
0: they
1: leak so often, and of course the leakage...
0: they're supposed to be better though, aren't they? Because you flush less, don't you? Less water.
1: Well, some of them are dual flush, which is good. You can flush a small amount or a large amount, depending on how you've used the loo, but they leak, and the leak goes down into the toilet pan and you don't realise it's leaking. It can be a very slow trickle. And it doesn't cause any problem. It doesn't cause any damage. It goes down the loo and then goes off down into the sewer. So, those can be fixed very readily, but they are a big source of internal leakage in people's homes. But, yeah, we're encouraging people to use water butts for their garden. We're encouraging people to time how long they're in the shower for. You know, the four-minute shower is the efficient shower.
0: 4 minutes? I can't wash my hair in that time, Bob. That's how long I leave the conditioner in for. So well, I've got work, clearly.
1: I was going to say, my daughter, when she was a teenager, was well above the 4 minutes. It is a bit of a challenge, but I think it can be done.
0: It's being mindful, isn't it?
1: It's just being mindful and thinking about it. We're hoping the government is going to launch a labelling scheme shortly. so that we can label goods as water efficient, white goods that use water in the kitchen, similar to what happens with energy at the moment.
0: Yeah.
1: That's something that we've been waiting for a little while. I'm told that that is coming out soon. So yeah, there is a big push on moving water at the macro level, at the country level. You know, our deficit that we've got to find over the next few years up to 2050 is 5,000 million litres a day, 5,000 megalitres a day, okay? So put that into context. That's about a third of the total water supply in England and Wales at the moment.
0: Yeah.
1: And that's what we've got to find to supply new customers being added to the system, to deal with climate change, and to compensate for not taking water in certain areas to allow the environment to thrive. And that is the biggest driver. That environmental driver is the most powerful one. So, it's a big challenge. It's a lot of water to save, to make sure that there's water available for future generations, a healthy natural environment, and that everybody, you know, the economy will grow. We've just realized as a country, in certain parts of the country, we don't have the capacity in the water and the sewerage systems to supply new development.
0: Yeah.
1: So they've been on hold. This has happened locally in Sussex. So, you know, we can't do anything without water and wastewater in terms of growing the economy and growing and solving the economic problems of the country.
0: Bob, I feel like we've talked through so many challenges. I don't think I'd want your job if you were offering. I think you're safe. But I also think we've established you're going to have to come back another time, okay? Because I feel
1: very
0: like...
1: Very happy to do that.
0: Oh, bless
1: Tanya.
0: You.
1: Thank
0: Good.
1: You.
0: Let's do that. Thanks very much, Bob. Thanks for joining us. Bon Jovi now on V2 Radio.

0: 2 minutes to 11. Brunch, Tanya here. Big thanks to Bob for talking to us from Portsmouth Water. Let's get Bob back, eh? And ask him some more questions, because I feel like we've just scratched the surface with a lot of it. Thanks for joining me for brunch. I'll be back tomorrow, of course, with breakfast. And on brunch tomorrow, we'll be talking to IT expert Joe. Get some tips to keep us safe online for World Password Day. Just now, coming up to 11 o'clock news, national and international. And then it's our local news from Justin. Now, starting the music, we've got Maroon 5, and Carl will be looking after you today. See you tomorrow. Take care.
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4: From the Sky News Centre at 11. Three ill passengers on board a cruise ship at the centre of a hantavirus outbreak are due to be evacuated this morning. It's currently anchored off the coast of Cape Verde and had been planning to travel onto the Canary Islands, but its leaders opposed to that. Three people have already died. Dr. Jacqueline Weyer is from the Centre of Communicable Diseases in South Africa.
5: The investigations have found no rodent infestations on the ship itself, so we really do believe that we will find that the exposure event was a haphazard event during the course of touring through Argentina.
4: A former SNP council leader's been jailed for 18 months for a string of sex offences. Jordan Linden, who resigned as the leader of North Lanarkshire Council in 2022, was convicted of 5 sexual assaults against young men. One victim was just 14. He ignored questions as he arrived at Falkirk Sheriff Court.
6: Why did you think you could get away with it? Did you think you were above the law?
7: This today is your last chance to say sorry to your victims. Are you going to do that?
6: Why do you continue to refuse to take accountability?
4: Donald Trump is pausing his plans to get the US military to shepherd ships through the Strait of Hormuz so America can engage in peace talks again. Global oil prices have dropped after the announcement. A 13-year-old boy's been arrested after police were attacked with petrol bombs in Londonderry. Fireworks were also thrown and an investigation's underway to identify those involved. Scientists have developed an at-home test that could predict the risk of Alzheimer's. A study suggests a fingerprint blood test and an online assessment could help spot those at risk. And Ryanair boss Michael O'Leary's calling for an end to early morning holiday pints in airports. It's to cut down on drunken passengers disrupting flights. That's the latest. I'm Fada Silver.
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8: A prolific shoplifter has been sentenced to 4 years in prison for his latest offences across the city. The 25-year-old man of West Broyle admitted multiple thefts and breaches of a criminal behaviour order after targeting Co-op stores One Stop and TK Maxx. He admitted 17 shop thefts, 13 breaches of a criminal behaviour order, burglary and obstructing a police officer at Portsmouth Crown Court on the 15th of April. A 26-year-old man has been charged following an exposure incident in Eastleigh. Police received a report at 5 p.m. on Sunday that a man had been seen exposing himself in an alleyway between the High Street and Wells Place. Justin Luke Miller, of no fixed abode, has been charged with 2 counts of engaging in sexual activity in the presence of a child under 13, exposure and other similar offences. In other news, children with special educational needs at a school in New Haven are growing their own fruit and vegetables as part of their studies, all thanks to a local garden centre. The team at Paradise Park stepped in to donate strawberry and vegetable plants and grow bags to enable Denton Community Primary School to get their gardening scheme underway. The Acacia Road School is running a hands-on life skills project focused on growing food outdoors. And finally, did someone at Queen Victoria Hospital in East Grinstead make a real difference to you in the last year? Queen Victoria Hospital is inviting patients, families and carers to help recognise their staff by nominating them for the Outstanding Patient Experience Award. It's a special accolade that is entirely chosen by patients. That's latest. I'm Justin Cottrell.
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10: Thank you very much to Tanya. 11:05 on this Wednesday morning. This is Carl in for Neil Bateman today. And it's decent weather out there, isn't it? Plenty of blue skies, a little bit of cloud, a little bit breezy as well. We're looking at highs of around 15 degrees. We could get the odd shower later. Any showers might linger this evening, overnight down to 5 degrees. Dry and settled for tomorrow. Highs of 16. Current temperature in Chichester, we are looking at 14 degrees.
1: 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With more of the music you love.

dance floor. Brilliant song, love that. And before that, Maroon 5, Christina Aguilera, Moves Like Jagger. So thank you to Tanya. Thank you to the Brunch Hour as well. Great to have some insight from Portsmouth Water. It's just that little comment. Can't wash my hair in 4 minutes. I don't have one issue of washing my hair within the space of 4 minutes. Definitely not. So I'm definitely not wasting much water with the hair I've got on my head. Anyway, good morning. It's Carl with you here until 3 o'clock today on Daytimes, in for Neil Bateman, who's having a well-deserved rest. And we've got the usual bits, though. We'll do the Who, What, Where quiz later. And we've got Battle of the Businesses, Dementia Support against MedHealth Ultrasound, going head-to-head this week. And it will be 8 out of 10 so far, Dementia Support yesterday, 7 out of 10. A slightly shorter week this week because of the bank holiday. I know it's all very confusing, but it's definitely Wednesday today. But only 4 days of competition, and we'll get Battle of the Businesses underway in around about 15 minutes from now here on V2 Radio. And on the way, we've got some Katrina on the Waves, Walking on Sunshine, which we have plenty of at the moment. We'll do some Take That as well. That is on the way right now. This is You're a Superstar.

0: Katrina on the Waves, walking on sunshine on V2 Radio. Welcome to your daytimes here with me, Carl, in for Neil, looking after things. Crouch is here as always from 3 for drive time. Peter Gordon from 7. It's the 80s Express, if you love your 80s. Just like that, tonight from 7 o'clock here on V2 Radio. Keeping an eye on the travel situation as well for your journey today. You can let us know anything you spot, any issues, give us a call, you tell us. Make sure you're all safe, please. But you can let us know and update us. And we tell everyone else. The number 01243 963 960 is the number. Battle of the Business is on the way inside the next 20 minutes. And we'll update you on the latest travel next. And music to come shortly from Room 5 and Oliver Cheatham. And we'll do some classic Gabrielle as well.
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0: 11.23, no major incidents or accidents. There was a couple of issues on the Chichester bypass earlier, but that seems to be a little bit better now. A little bit slow on the westbound stretch of the Bognor Road roundabout through the Chichester bypass, and if you're coming up the Bognor Road as well, from us here at V2 Radio, straight and up towards there. But otherwise, I think we're doing okay. Might be a little bit sticky through the centre of Chichester, but on Orchard Street there. I can see a few delays up towards Chichester Cathedral. Otherwise, I think generally we're doing okay. Public transport seems to be fine as well, so which is good news, and we'll keep it that way, please. Anything you spot, you can update us. The number 01243 963 960.
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0: Great memory for Elton John. Sorry seems to be the hardest word. Playing here on V2 Radio, Gabrielle and Room 5 and a lot, Oliver Cheatham before that. 25 to 12. Hope you're well on this daytime, this Wednesday. Yes, it is Wednesday. Very confusing. I still woke up this morning because I didn't work Bank Holiday Monday. Still woke up thinking it was Tuesday today. Just messes you up, doesn't it, Bank Holiday? But I suppose we've got to think we've got another one in a couple of weeks, so be prepared. And then nothing till August. It's rubbish. Anyway, don't forget, by the way, we're teaming up with Good Woof to give you, two of you, in fact, the opportunity to win two tickets to Good Woof at Goodwood. It's a fantastic event with more than 50 activities to keep you and your pooch busy for a whole weekend. All you've got to do is like the post, follow at V2 Radio and Good Woof Dogs as well. Tag your friends in the comments, enter as many times as you like. Every tag is another chance to win, but it must be done before the end of Sunday, so 23:59, very strict on this, Sunday night, otherwise your tag, your entry will not be counted. So 18 plus to enter, no cash alternative, and full T's and C's. You can enter on both Instagram and Facebook as well, but you must follow all the steps that I've mentioned for your entry to be counted, and winners will only be contacted by our official page, so always beware of scams, of course. We're not here to do that. We are here to hopefully make you a winner. It is V2 Radio and Battle of the Businesses. That is coming up for you inside the next 10 minutes, and we'll check on the travel as well.
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0: It's V2 Radio on this Wednesday morning in the sunshine with Chaperone Pink Pony Club on the way. We've got some Rick Astley and Ava Max to play for you as well.
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0: A slightly shorter week on Battle of the Businesses this week because of the bank holiday, but still fiercely competitive as always. Two teams going head-to-head this week, and it was 8 points versus 7 points on day one yesterday. It was 8 points to Dementia Support Stage House. Good morning to you, James. How are you?
3: Good morning. Yeah, we're good. Thank you. Thank you for having us.
0: That's all right. It's an absolute pleasure to host you. And are the rabble there again today to help?
3: Yeah, so there's a few of us, yeah.
0: Give us a few names.
3: So we've got Claire, Reese, Diane, Vietz, Emma and Laura.
0: Good, good. Strong team then, question mark?
3: Yes, Vietz is our... Sage House quiz champion from our Friday activity sessions.
0: Okay. So they're going to be on Who Wants to Be a Millionaire, winning £1 million one day, yeah?
3: Hopefully.
0: And give half to you lot, yeah? That'd be good, wouldn't it?
3: That'd be fantastic.
0: Absolutely. Yeah. All right, so a busy week for you this week then. A big 8th anniversary birthday as well. Lots planned for the rest of this week as well. Tell us a little bit more about what you do and what you've got planned.
3: So as you mentioned, it's the 8th anniversary of Sage House opening. So Sage House is a local dementia hub based in Tangmere. We provide a full range of services under one roof, helping people living with dementia to get the advice, support and activities they need. We have a daybreak service, we offer activities, we have a dementia-friendly hairdressers, and at the heart of it all is our wayfinding service, which just helps people navigate the dementia journey. As

0: local charity. 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So if anybody would like to support and help donate towards local dementia services, if they go to dementiasupport.org.uk/spin-a-thon, then they'll be able to find the link and the information about what we're doing to help raise the funds needed for all of our dementia services.
1: James, that's amazing. There's a lot of lactic acid today on the go, isn't there? I think.
0: Yeah, absolutely. Yeah, it's very warm in there, but they're doing their bit to help support our services. Amazing. Because we do rely on the fundraising to keep going and keep supporting people.
1: Keep up the great work. My mum going through it at the moment, and I don't think there's anything like you've got where she is in her vicinity, which is a shame, because even simple things like you mentioned, the hairdresser, do you know what I mean? It's just
0: yeah,
1: a simple
0: absolutely.
1: Thing, you know. It's really simple. The, you know, you say it's dementia friendly, so you're doing an amazing job, and keep up the work. And hopefully, you know, more funds will be coming in after this little stint on Battle of the Businesses. So this week then, and I'm going to practice my Elvis impressions for Friday. There's a party, isn't there? An Elvis party, I think.
0: Yeah, absolutely. So this Friday, We do have Elvis in the building. It has sold out, so we're looking forward to a packed afternoon of entertainment, full of people living with dementia and the carers and the family members who we support. So we are here for the whole family to help them navigate that dementia journey. So if anybody listening is in need of advice or support to do with dementia, if they go to dementiasupport.org.uk. All of the information is on there. There's a big button which says contact us. They can speak to one of our wayfinders who can give them some much needed advice.
1: Brilliant. James, as we go on this week, we'll find out even more about you and the team and what you get up to. But we must get on with the reason you are also on here, is to answer questions. 10 questions, 60 seconds. I need to accept your first answer. One question I do need to ask you, if you want to today, you don't have to do it, but you can say, I want double points. So whatever you score today, we'll double it. You don't have to do it today. You can wait. You can do it tomorrow. You can do it Friday. Your choice.
0: I think we'll wait.
1: Wait?
0: We'll
1: wait. Okay, that's fine. So you still got that in hand, just in case. But I have to ask you that question. Right, is the team ready to play?
2: Yes,
1: that's good. Right, here we go then. 60 seconds on the clock. What is the capital city of Japan?
0: Tokyo.
1: I'll move on. Who plays their football at Carrow Road?
0: Oh, is it Norwich?
1: What is 6 times 6?
0: 36.
1: What is a group of crows called?
0: A murder.
1: What does the G stand for in 5G?
0: G.
1: How many bones are there in the human ear?
0: 36.
1: Which fruit has seeds on the outside?
0: Strawberry.
1: How many ghosts chase Pac-Man at the start of a game?
0: 3.
1: Which country is credited with inventing ice cream?
0: Italy.
1: In what country is the Chernobyl nuclear plant?
0: Ukraine.
1: And there's your 10 questions. We'll go through them. What's the capital city of Japan? You got it right. Tokyo. Who plays their football at Carrow Road? It is Norwich City. 6 times 6 is 36. A group of crows is called a murder. What does the G stand for in 5G? You said gig. It's generation. How many bones are there in the human ear? Did you say 36 or something, Matt?
0: Yeah.
1: It's 3. I shouldn't laugh, sorry. I wouldn't even know either. Which fruit has seeds on the outside? It is a strawberry. Well done, you got that right. And how many ghosts chase Pac-Man at the start of a game? You said 3. It's actually 4. Which country is credited with inventing ice cream? I know, just one Cornetto and all that, but it's actually China. And in what country is the Chernobyl nuclear plant? It is Ukraine. Well done. So you got 1, 2, 3, 4, 5, 6. 6 out of 10 today. So maybe the right thing was not to double your points today. You made a good decision there, yeah. James. But not bad. You got 8 yesterday, 6 today, totaling 14. We'll see how Team 2 get on after midday today. Thank you for playing and the rest of the team as well. A bit more swatting up, but you've got ahead of tomorrow. But it's fine because you've got a busy couple of days. And good luck with the spinathon for the rest of the day as well. And good luck to the teams.
0: Great.
1: In there.
0: Thank you very much. Thank
1: All right, James. All right, brilliant. We'll talk to you just after 11:30 tomorrow. Have a good one.
0: Great, thank you.
1: Bye. Cheers, mate. That's James from Dementia Support at Sage House, doing a great job as well. We'll talk more to the teams across this week. Battle of the Businesses, part two is on the way after midday.
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0: Ava Max, Sweet But Psycho, playing on V2 Radio. Heading towards midday, your latest local, national, international news on the way. We'll keep an eye on the travel for your journey this afternoon as well. Anything you spot, you can update us. 01243963960. Part two of this week's, or today's, I should say, Battle of the Businesses. We've got MedHealth Ultrasound. They got 7 points yesterday. We'll be speaking to the team after 12:30 today. It was Dementia Support who got 6 points there, so taking their total to 14 for the week. And a reminder, by the way, why not go to the V2 Radio website to have a look there? You can click on the Battle of the Businesses on the front page. 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Why not take part in Battle of the Businesses? 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You get 60 seconds, 10 questions, general knowledge ones. Have a bit of fun, bit of free advertising for your business. You get all that awareness as well, which is worth a bit of money in itself, just by spending 60 seconds talking to me, or talking to Neil, who normally does this show. So get involved on Battle of the Businesses. We'd love to hear from you here on V2 Radio. Part two of today is on the way after 12:30. And don't forget, from three today, it's Crouchy's got everything you need to know for your journey home this afternoon on Drive Time. He will also, of course, have the brilliant Rewind from four. Just had a little sneaky look. It's a good one today. I'm not going to spoil it. Might give you a little clue later. But he's got the Rewind after four. And then if you love your 80s, you will love the 80s Express tonight with Peter Gordon. That has got an immense playlist after 7 o'clock, I should say, tonight. You fancy some Bruce Springsteen, Lloyd Cole, the Bangles, Erasure, proper good 80s, some Carly Simon thrown in there as well. Fancy getting involved in the 80s Express, the perfect soundtrack to your Wednesday night. And Peter Gordon here with that from 7 this evening. On the way after midday, we'll play music shortly from ABBA. We've got some BTS and a brilliant song from the 80s from Hue and Cry.
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9: From the Sky News Centre at midday, The head of the World Health Organization says three people with suspected hantavirus have been evacuated from a cruise ship off Cape Verde. Among them is a British crew member. Meanwhile, the Canary Islands leader says he'll refuse to allow the MV Hondius to dock there. President Fernando Clavio can't understand why the ship shouldn't stay where it is.
10: I don't know, because no one has contacted me. In fact, that agreement the Spanish government supposedly has with the World Health Organization was made without consulting the Canary Islands at all.
9: A former SNP council leader found guilty of multiple sex offences has been jailed for 18 months. Jordan Linden resigned as leader of North Lanarkshire Council in 2022 following reports of sexual harassment. There are reports the US and Iran are closing in on a deal to end the war in the Middle East. It could see both sides lifting restrictions around the transit of ships in the Strait of Hormuz. Donald Trump's paused efforts to escort stranded vessels through the key waterway after just 2 days, while suggesting there's been great progress in talks. Military analyst Sean Bell is sceptical.
11: I think it's interesting when he says that great progress made in the talks. I was looking back, and I haven't managed to get the hard number yet, but it's over 40 times since the start of the war. We're on day 68 at the moment that he's actually claimed that there's been great progress made. So I'm not sure that is entirely true.
9: A teenager is among three people who've been arrested over an attempted car bomb attempt on a police station in County Armagh. Dissident Republicans were blamed for the incident in Lurgan in March. Ryanair's boss has called for a ban on pre-flight pints before early morning departures. Michael O'Leary says the airline's being forced to divert almost one plane a day due to bad behaviour from passengers. And the Princess of Wales will make a solo visit to Italy next week. It's Kate's first overseas trip since beginning cancer treatment. That's the latest. I'm Fader Silver.
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13: An appeal has been launched after a dog was seriously injured on board a Brighton bus. Police say an 80-year-old woman got on the 5A service in North Street with a Cavalier poodle on Friday the 13th of March. Between 4 and 4:30pm, the dog was reportedly attacked by another dog on the bus. Its injuries were so severe that it later had to be put to sleep. The dog involved is described as a type of bull terrier. A 25-year-old from Chichester has been jailed for 4 years after admitting a string of shoplifting offences in the city. Mawaya Kamutumwa of West Broyle targeted Co-op stores, One Stop and TK Maxx. He also admitted 13 breaches of a criminal behaviour order, burglary and obstructing a police officer when he appeared at Portsmouth Crown Court. A team at a New Haven garden centre have stepped in to support a local school project to grow their own fruit and veg. The team at Paradise Park donated strawberry and vegetable plants along with grow bags to help get Denton Community Primary School's gardening scheme underway. And it's the final day of campaigning ahead of tomorrow's local elections. Voters in areas including Hampshire, West Sussex and East Sussex will be heading to the polls. Polling stations open tomorrow morning at 7 and close at 10pm. Stay with V2 Radio as we bring you all results you need to know as they come in on Friday afternoon. That's the latest. I'm Philip Keeler.
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0: It's a little bit duller than it was about an hour ago, but we've still got plenty of blue skies, a little bit of cloud and a bit of a breeze as well. We're looking at highs of around 15 to 16 today, so very pleasant. Could see the odd shower and it will linger tonight as well when it's cloudy, down to 5 degrees tonight. Dry and settled for your Thursday, highs of 16, currently in Midhurst, we've got 15 degrees.
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Can I say it's one of the songs of the year? Well, it's just in my opinion. Love that song. Harry Styles, American Girls, ABBA, Knowing Me, Knowing You. Before that, V2 Radio. It is heading towards 12:15 already. Where's the day gone? Time for the sandwiches to get out, I think, already. Already just tempted towards it. Hope your day's going well. Thank you for switching us on. Whatever you are up to, this is Carlin for Neil, looking after things this week and next week as well, as he's got a well-deserved few days off. Crouchy here from 3 this afternoon with everything you need to get you home. Now, V2 Radio is asking you to get involved in the Battle of the Bands for the Back Then Festival. 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The winning band will get to open the festival. That is going to be brilliant for a band and the winning band. Entries close the 12th of May, so you've got, what, 6 days or so. 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I'm sure the bands are vying for votes, but go and have a listen and vote for your favourite, and then one will open the Back Then Festival, which we'll be proud to be associated with. 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Right, on the way, a classic from the late 80s. First, though, this is BTS.

0: ain't gonna work for you no more.
1: Great memory, Hue and Cry. Love that song when it came out. Still sounds brilliant. Labour of Love, BTS before that. It's V2 Radio, 20 past 12. We'll update you on the travel. That's coming up for you in a second. 01243963960, anything you spot. And we've got round two of today's Battle of the Businesses. MedHealth Ultrasound will be on in the next 15 minutes or so. Can they improve on their 7 points from yesterday? We'll find out with the team. That's on the way in a bit. And musically, we have, I promise you, some brilliant songs, including Lady Gaga, Bee Gees, and Texas to come next as well.
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3: 12:22, looking very slow up to the Bognor Road roundabout in all directions at the moment there. Stockbridge roundabout as well, both directions, east and westbound is also busy. Probably people heading out and about for lunchtime, a little bit busy as well through the centre of Chichester on St Pancras. Not too bad, just a bit stop-start really there. Otherwise, I think we're doing okay. Can't see any public transport problems as well. If you know different, let us know on anything. 01243 963 960.
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0: It's V2 Radio on this Wednesday afternoon. This is Carlin for Neil, looking after things this week. And that's Texas, Say What You Want. Bee Gees and Lady Gaga before that. Great music on the way as well. In the next 15 minutes, we'll do some Mooney and Dove. That is a great memory. And with some Years and Years and Ollie Alexander before 1 o'clock as well. And part two of today's Battle of the Businesses is on the way shortly.
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0: loving you on V2 Radio 20-1. Hope your Wednesday is going well. This is Carlin for Neil. Years and Years and Sienna Spyro to play for you shortly.
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0: Yep, it's day two on Battle of the Businesses for this week. A slightly shortened week because of the bank holiday, but we have two teams going head-to-head. Dementia Support at Sage House earlier got 6 out of 10, 8 yesterday, taking their total to 14. And the other team playing this week is Med Health Ultrasound. And got to say hello and good afternoon to Bradley. How are you?
3: Yeah, I'm good, thank you.
0: Good to speak to you. Med Health Ultrasound then, what do you do? Does what it says on the tin?
3: Yeah, basically we the NHS queues are getting bigger and bigger, and we're offering abdomen scans and stuff and wellness checks to people if they want to come through. You don't need a referral. You just basically come online, find a link to our three sites. One in Chichester, one in Portsmouth, and one in Southampton.
0: Okay.
3: And we're just starting out a mobile platform as well.
0: Oh, right.
3: We're moving around to corporate businesses a bit like.
0: Okay. So when I see the word ultrasound, I think, oh, just somebody who's pregnant. But actually, it's a lot more than that, isn't it?
3: One thing, we don't do babies. No, we don't do babies.
0: Okay. That's why I say the word ultrasound. But actually, there is a lot more to it, isn't there? You know, you can find a lot out for people.
3: Inside of your stomach, really seeing what's going on in there, which you can't see with your eyes.
0: Yeah, absolutely. All right. And how long have you been doing it? How did you get into that?
3: It started in November, the concept, okay. But it's got bigger and bigger. So, yeah, we're just pushing forward, really.
0: Yeah. And what's your history? Were you NHS before and stuff like that?
3: Yeah, my partner does, obviously, all the ultrasound, but she was in NHS for 17 years.
0: Okay.
3: Doing the same job and running an ultrasound company's department. So, yeah, we had a chat. And we spoke about launching a business.
0: And it's getting bigger and better, which is great to hear. You don't hear many businesses getting bigger and better, but I suppose it's not retail, is it? It's something different. With NHS queues, like you say, it's an alternative, isn't it? Which is great to see. So today, then, you're in a slightly different environment. Where are you today, then?
3: I work at North Harbour College on the Bricklaying department, so teaching the youngsters. But I've got another lecturer, bricklayer, with me. I've got two maths teacher and a lady who knows a little bit about everything.
0: Okay, so bricklaying and ultrasound don't quite go together, but you know what? I'll take it.
3: On the finance side of things, I thought of finance.
0: Fair enough. All right, then. We'll allow that. Brilliant. All right, so 10 questions. It was Andrew yesterday who got 7 out of 10. The one question I have to ask you before we start is, you have the opportunity to get whatever you score today, you can have double points. So whatever you

0: score will double the points. You don't have to use it today. You can wait. You can wait till tomorrow or even use it Friday. Don't mind.
1: No, I'll give it a go today.
0: Oh, you're going to double points today. All right. Okay. Without knowing the questions. Excellent. All right. So first answer I need to accept. We'll go through it at the end, the questions and the answers. And good luck. Are you all ready to play?
1: Yeah, we're ready.
0: Okay. Here we go. What is the capital city of Bulgaria?
1: Sofia.
0: Which planet has the most moons?
1: Mercury.
0: Which football team does singer Ed Sheeran support?
1: Ipswich.
0: What is the fourth letter of the Greek alphabet?
1: Delta.
0: Which river is the longest in Africa?
1: Sorry.
0: Which author created Sherlock Holmes?
2: Arthur Conan Doyle.
0: What is 8 times 8?
1: 64.
0: What's the centre of an atom called?
1: Nucleus.
0: Which creature had three hearts and blue blood? What creature? Sorry.
1: Octopus.
0: Which search engine was originally called Backrub?
1: Google.
0: There you go, your time is up. There was a voice in the background there that shouted, Arthur Conan Doyle! Anyway, let's go through them. What's the capital city of Bulgaria? You got that right. It is Sofia. Which planet has the most moons? It's Saturn. So that's the answer. Saturn, got that one wrong. Which football team does Ed Sheeran support? Yep, spot on. You got it, Ipswich. He was singing with the team at the weekend. What's the fourth letter of the Greek alphabet? Delta. Well done. The river is the longest in Africa, the Nile. Arthur Conan Doyle, we know, created Sherlock Holmes. 8 times 8 is 64. The centre of an atom is called the nucleus. What creature has three hearts and blue blood? It is octopus. And which search engine was originally called Backrub? Very random. But now called Google. Spot on. Well done. So you got 1, 2, 3, 4, 5, 6, 7, 8, 9 out of 10. There you go.
2: Yeah.
0: 9 out of 10. So that takes your total with that double points. That's 18 plus 7. My maths is correct. It's 25 so far for the week. So you've jumped right up into the lead. We'll see what Dementia Support do tomorrow if they go double points. But well done to you and the rest of the team there. Brilliant
1: stuff.
0: Thank
1: you very much.
0: All right, thank you. I don't know whether it's you or Andrew we'll be speaking to tomorrow, but
1: I don't know. We'll find out.
0: That's fine. It'll be a surprise at 12:30.
1: I'm sure these lot will want to do it again.
0: Yeah, she might pass it back to you again for the hell. Brilliant. All right, Bradley, well, have a good rest of your day. Don't work too hard.
1: Cheers.
0: And we'll speak to you soon.
1: Thank you very much.
0: Cheers, mate. Take care.
1: Cheers, bye.
0: Bradley there, part of the MedHealth ultrasound. So they got 9, which doubled to 18, plus their 7 from yesterday, takes it to 25. Well done, the team there.
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Great, great music here on V2 Radio. Years and Years, Ollie Alexander and King before that. 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Click on the front page there. It says Battle of the Businesses. So we'll head to that. And we could be getting your business on in the next few weeks to have a go and maybe win free pizza at the end of the week and some free advertising as well. Well worth a go on Battle of the Businesses. It returns tomorrow morning just after 11:30. Right, heading towards 1 o'clock now with Boy Meets Girl.

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9: From the Sky News Centre at 1. Three suspected patients of the rat-borne disease hantavirus have been evacuated from a cruise ship at the centre of an outbreak. The World Health Organization says they're now on their way to the Netherlands for treatment while the boat remains anchored off Cape Verde. We're told it'd dock in the Canary Islands, but its leaders refused. Dr. Jacqueline Weyers, a diseases expert.
10: The investigations have found no rodent infestations on the ship itself. So we really do believe that we will find that the exposure event was a haphazard event during the course of touring through Argentina.
9: There are reports the US and Iran are closing in on a deal to end the war in the Middle East. It could see both sides lifting restrictions around the transit of ships in the Strait of Hormuz. A former SNP council leader found guilty of multiple sex offences has been jailed for 18 months. Jordan Linden resigned as leader of North Lanarkshire Council in 2022 following reports. Scientists have developed an at-home test that could predict the risk of Alzheimer's. A study says a finger prick blood test and online assessment could help spot those at risk. The boss of Ryanair's called for airports to be banned from serving alcohol to passengers before early morning flights. Michael O'Leary reckons they should have to follow normal rules on opening hours. He says the airline's forced to divert nearly one flight a day because of bad behaviour on board. Here's Tory Shadow Transport Secretary Richard Holden.
11: There is something, I think, peculiarly British about the tradition of having a pint at sort of 6 a.m. when you're waiting for your Ryanair flight, and I think banning that is not necessarily the right answer. It sounds slightly draconian.
9: And Sir Paul McCartney's releasing his first duet with Ringo Starr later this week. The Beatle revealed the track at a special event at London's Abbey Road Studios. That's the latest. I'm Faye De Silva.
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12: Police are asking for witnesses to come forward after a dog attack on a Brighton bus. An 80-year-old woman boarded the 5A in North Street with her Cavalier poodle on Friday the 13th of March as they moved past two other dogs on board. One is reported to have attacked her pet. The Cavalier poodle suffered significant injuries and has since been put to sleep. The other dog is described as a type of bull terrier. A fire investigation is due to take place after a large blaze destroyed three barns in East Hoathly. Fire crews were called to an agricultural building fire in Ailes Lane at just before midnight on Tuesday. The incident was later escalated to six appliances with more than 60 calls made to the fire service. A 25-year-old from Chichester has been jailed for 4 years after admitting a string of shoplifting offences in the city. Mawaya Kamutumwa ransomware of Wes Broyle targeted Co-op stores, One Stop and TK Maxx. He also admitted 13 breaches of criminal behaviour order, burglary and obstructing a police officer when he appeared at Portsmouth Crown Court. And the Queen Victoria Hospital in East Grinstead would like your help in choosing this year's Outstanding Patient Experience Award winners. They would like to hear about any staff members, from porters to clinicians, who made a positive difference to your care at the hospital last year. That's the latest. I'm Philip Keeler.
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14: Good afternoon at 4 minutes past one. This is Carl here for Neil, looking after things on daytime all this week. A little bit more cloud has rolled in, breezy as well, but still bright. There is expected rain later on. We've got highs around 15 degrees. We're looking at overnight lows of about 5 and maybe some lingering showers. Dry and settle for your Thursday. Highs of 16 currently in Bognor Regis. We've got 15. 15 degrees.
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1: Sugar Babes, about you now. Bruce Springsteen, born in the USA at 12 minutes past one. Welcome to Daytimes here on V2 Radio. This is Carl with you. Looking after things for Neil this week and next week. He's got a well-deserved few days off. 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Right, we'll do No Mercy. Where Do You Go here at V2 Ready after the current single, Love This, Jessie Ware.
2: You know what you've got. 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She treats you right, keeps you satisfied. It's AutoNation.

0: Let's see, where do you go on V2 Radio? On the way, we've got our brilliant quiz, Who, What, When or Where. That's coming up, and there's no prizes, just for a bit of fun, but we'll do that in the next 10 minutes or so. We've got the latest travel for you as well, and we've got music on the way in the next 15 minutes. We'll do some Ed Sheeran, Pink and the Waterboys as well.
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0: 25 past one, no major incidents or accidents to report. It is a little bit slow through the Chichester bypass, so particularly up to the Stockbridge roundabout, the Bognor Road roundabout in all directions. Lunchtime, lots of people out and about. A little bit busy on St Pancras through the centre of Chichester as well. Can't see any other issues. If your journey takes you along the M27, earlier there was two lanes closed due to a broken down vehicle. This is the M27 eastbound junction 7 at Hedge End to junction 8. Hopefully that's now a little bit better. Otherwise, I think we're doing okay. Public transport as well, which is good news. We'll keep it that way, please. Anything else you spot, you can update us 01243 963 960.
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0: Sheeran on V2 Radio. Heading towards 1:30, Castle on the Hill. He's got definitely a new look, hasn't he? Shaved all his hair off. It's kind of iconic, the, you know, the messy hair for Ed Sheeran, but he said he wanted a new look and a new start. I think he starts his Loop tour again. He goes back on the road with that. He never stops working, that boy, does he? Ed Sheeran, Castle on the Hill, playing here at V2 Radio.
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0: Yep, who, what, when or where, your little quiz to kind of just blow away those cobwebs. Maybe you got to this part of the day, I've had enough of work, don't want to do any more housework, don't want to do this, just want to sit down. Well, get the brain going, shall we? Give you a few minutes on this. On this day, 1954, it was a British athlete that became the first person to run a mile in under 4 minutes. On this day, in 1954, yeah. What's that, 72 years ago? What was their name? There you go. Who, what, when, where? Quiz today. On this day, 1954, a British athlete became the first person to run a mile under 4 minutes. I can do it in about... never. What is the name of that person? 01243 963 960 on the WhatsApp. No prizes, just for a bit of fun. 01243 963 960 on this day. In 1954, a British athlete became first person to run a mile under 4 minutes. What was their name? Get in touch. A few minutes on this. 01243 963 960. Tell us your name, where you are, what you're up to, and I'll give you a mention on the radio. Whether you're right or whether you're wrong, it's just about the taking part. And we'll give you the answer in the next few minutes.

0: The Waterboys, The Whole of the Moon on V2 Radio Pink. Get the party started before that. Some still great music to come. Crowd you here from 3. Peter Gordon with the 80s Express from 7 o'clock tonight.
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0: So on this day, 1954, a British athlete became the first person to run a mile under the time of 4 minutes. 4 minutes under a mile under 4 minutes. I know. Unbelievable. At that time, it was

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2: 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It was, yes, Roger Bannister. Sir Roger Bannister was the answer. Yes, on this day, 1954, the British athlete that ran a mile in under 4 minutes. Another who, what, when and where quiz on the way for you just after 1:30 tomorrow.
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Lady Gaga and Avicii. It's Runaway. I thought I'd stepped into O Beach in Ibiza for a minute. I like that. It's good. Taylor Swift and Opalite before that. It's V2 Radio 10 to 2. Crouch is on the way here from 3 o'clock with all latest travel that you need for your journey home. And he's got the rewind at 4 o'clock today. The playlist is a good one. Can you guess the year from 4? Crouch is here from 3 right now on Vogue.

0: Sara Larson and Symphony, and on Vogue, Don't Let Go from the 90s. Here on V2 Radio, your local, national, international news on the way, updating you on the weather as well. We'll do that for you shortly. And on the way after two, some great music to play you here. We've got Stardust, might be heading back to O Beach in Ibiza for that one. Looking forward to it. Queen, we'll do some Duran Duran featuring Nile Rodgers, which is brand new. Nile Rodgers teaming up with Duran Duran like he did years ago. And we'll do some classic Coldplay for you as well, and tell you all about a brilliant competition we've got. It's all on the way here at V2 Radio.
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7: From the Sky News Centre at 2, Spanish officials insist a rat-borne virus-hit cruise ship should dock in Tenerife, despite the Canary Islands president refusing.
8: Those patients, as agreed, if they are infected, should be evacuated on a medical evacuation flight from Cape Verde to the Netherlands, which is what was agreed upon. And the rest of the passengers, if they are not infected, should continue their journey to the Netherlands, which is the ship's flag state.
7: That's Fernando Clavijo. Spain claims the World Health Organization requested the islands as the best place to bring passengers off. A British crew member's among three people medically evacuated to the Netherlands. Three people have died. French media's reporting a suspected case in someone not on the ship. Airlines have cancelled 13,000 flights this month. Tankers stuck in a vital shipping channel during the Iran war are causing jet fuel costs to rise. Meanwhile, Donald Trump says the conflict could end and the Strait of Hormuz be open to all if Tehran agrees to a deal. The US president's threatened a higher level of bombing if not. A Pakistani source says Iran and America are close to an agreement. The US paused a plan to safely guide tankers through the vital trading route. Iran's responded. Here's Middle East commentator Tara Kangalu.
9: The IRGC has issued a statement saying that safe, stable passage via Hormuz will be granted if, of course, U.S. threats are neutralized.
7: Former SNP council leader Jordan Linden's been jailed for 18 months for sex offences over a 10-year period. The youngest victim was 14. The internet's been cut off in Moscow. The Kremlin says it's for security reasons ahead of its annual celebration of victory over Nazi Germany. But Vladimir Putin's critics are accusing him of using it as a control tactic. And around 100 TG Jones shops will shut as part of a wider restructuring plan. Hundreds of job losses are expected to be announced by the business, which spun off from WH Smith last year. That's the latest. I'm Imani Rana.
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10: A dog has had to be put to sleep after being attacked on a bus in Brighton. Police say the incident happened on the 5A service in North Street between 4 and 4:30pm on Friday, the 13th of March. An 80-year-old woman had boarded with her Cavalier poodle when another dog reportedly attacked it. The breed has not been confirmed, but officers say it is described as a type of bull terrier. Anyone with information is urged to contact police. Three barns have been destroyed following a major fire in East Hoathly. East Sussex Fire and Rescue Service was called to Ailies Lane shortly before midnight on Tuesday. At its height, six fire engines were sent to the scene. Firefighters were later evacuated to a 200-metre exclusion zone after cylinders started to explode. No one was injured. A prolific Chichester shoplifter has been sentenced to 4 years in prison for his latest offences across the city. 25-year-old Mwaya Kumatumwa of West Broyle admitted multiple thefts and breaches of a criminal behaviour order after targeting co-op stores One Stop and TK Maxx. And Selsey Lifeboat has announced the return of its annual fundraising raft race. Teams are being invited to build their own homemade raft and take to the water with a crew of confident swimmers. The event will take place on the 2nd of August, raising money to support the work of the lifeboat crew. That's the latest. I'm Philip Keeler.
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0: Heading towards 2:05, it's getting cloudier as the afternoon goes on. A little bit breezy in places as well. We're looking at highs around 15, 16 today. Could be the odd shower later and it will linger tonight down to 5 degrees. Dry and settled for your Thursday, highs of 16. Current temperature in Chichester is 16 degrees.
1: 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With more of the music you love.

Can you believe that song is nearly 30 years old? Like 28 years old. Crazy. Stardust. Music sounds better with you. Still sounding good though. Queen, Crazy Little Thing Called Love on V2 Radio. I hope you're well. On this Wednesday afternoon, Crouchy on the way from 3. He's got the brilliant Rewind at 4 as well. It's going to be a good one today. Can you guess the year? 11 minutes past 2 right now. Now we've teamed up with Goodwoof to give two of you the opportunity to win two tickets to Goodwoof at Goodwood. It's a brilliant title, isn't it? Brilliant name. Goodwoof is a fantastic event, over 50 activities to keep you and your pooch busy for the whole weekend. You've just got to follow very, very simple steps. Just go to at V2 Radio and Goodwoof Dogs. Follow them. Like the post there as well on Instagram and Facebook. Tag your friends in the comments. Enter as many times as you like. Every tag is another opportunity for you to win. Submissions must be before the 10th of May. So it's this Sunday night. Otherwise, it won't be counted. You've got to be over 18 to enter. There's no cash alternative to this prize. And you can get the full T's and C's available as well. You can enter on both Instagram and Facebook, and you must follow all the steps I've mentioned for your entry to be counted, and winners will only be contacted by our official page, so just be aware of any scams, but it should be all above board and official, and you could be a winner teaming up with Goodwoof to give two of you the chance to win two tickets to Goodwoof at Goodwood. Get involved. 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Like the post, tag your friends. So many chances for you to win there. Just do it as many times as you wish. Right, it's V2 Radio, 13 minutes past 2. Love this brand new Duran Duran featuring Nile Rodgers. This is Free to Love.

0: Mix, V2 Radio playing Coldplay and Paradise. Duran Duran, brand new. Nile Rodgers on there. They're getting back together after doing, remember, Notorious? They did years ago. That one's called Free to Love. On the way, we've got music lined up from Kings of Leon, Miles Smith and the Lighthouse Family as well. And we'll keep on an eye on the travel for you right across the afternoon. Anything you spot, 01243 963 960. Your next update is on the way.
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0: 221, no major incidents or accidents to report. The Bognor Road roundabout in all directions looking very slow. A little bit sticky as well at the Wick roundabout, the Chichester Bypass and the Stockbridge roundabout. Otherwise, I think we're doing okay. Public transport as well. We'll keep you right up to date through the afternoon with Crouchy. The number you need, 01243 963 960. For your updates.
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1: 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Miles. 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Are you at work? 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

0: Justin Bieber and Sorry, Lighthouse Family from the 90s and Lifted on V2 Radio. Great music for your Wednesday afternoon. Brilliant songs to come before 3 o'clock, before Crouchy gets here. Just to update you, it's very busy still, Bognor Road roundabout, if you are going all directions there, looking very slow indeed on the Chichester bypass. Not too bad at the Stockbridge, a little bit stop-start, but otherwise through the centre of Chichester as well, it's okay. Crouchy will keep you up to date right through the afternoon here on V2 Radio. Your travel updates as well, 01243 963 960 is the number. On the way then, we'll do music from Gnarls Barkley. We've got Fugees' Killing Me Softly and a classic from the late 70s from Supertramp as well.
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Supertramp, Breakfast in America, Fugees, Killing Me Softly before that here on V2 Radio. Thank you for listening today. We've got a couple more songs for you to go. Don't forget, back tomorrow on Battle of the Businesses. This is Carlin for Neil. 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So they are currently on 25 points so far. We'll see how the two teams get on tomorrow here on V2 Radio. Shall we continue with some brilliant music for your Wednesday afternoon? Do you remember this song? Haven't heard this for ages. Had this on vinyl. It's 5 Star and The Slightest Touch on V2 Radio.

0: Great memories, M People, One Night in Heaven, 5-star from the 80s, The Slightest Touch, here on V2 Radio. Don't forget, Peter's here with the 80s Express tonight from 7 o'clock. He's got 3 hours of brilliant 80s tunes. Crouch is on the way after 3. He's got the rewind an hour from now. And he'll kick off with another classic from the 80s next with From the Human League.
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10: From the Sky News Centre at 3. Officials in Spain insist Tenerife is the best place for a cruise ship hit by a hantavirus outbreak to dock, even though the Canary Islands president doesn't want it. Spanish Health Minister Monica Garcia Gomez says Fernando Clavijo has been kept informed.
11: I've been talking to the president of the Autonomous Community of the Canary Islands today. I've been speaking to him. He will be included in all meetings that relate to the civil protection mechanism.
10: 3 people have died and there are 8 suspected cases, including one in France, not a boat passenger. 3 patients, including a British national, have been evacuated from the ship. US President Donald Trump's warned Iran of a higher level of bombing if it fails to agree a deal to end the war. Tehran appears to be taking steps to reopen the Straits of Hormuz, with the White House reportedly believing a deal could be close. Meanwhile, airlines have cancelled just over 13,000 flights this month as jet fuel costs soar due to the Middle East conflict. The data from analytics firm Cirium suggests it equates to around 2 million seats lost. A former SNP council leader has been jailed for 18 months for a string of sex offences. Jordan Linden, who resigned as the leader of North Lanarkshire Council in 2022, was convicted of 5 sexual assaults against young men. One victim was just 14. He ignored questions as he arrived at Falkirk Sheriff Court.
12: Why did you think you could get away with it? Did you think you were above the law?
13: This today is your last chance to say sorry to your victims. Are you going to do that?
12: Why do you continue to refuse to take accountability?
10: The Princess of Wales is returning to overseas visits. Kate will travel to Italy next week, her first trip abroad since beginning cancer treatment. And scientists have developed an at-home kit which can apparently predict a person's risk of Alzheimer's disease. It involves a blood finger prick. That's the latest. I'm Imani Rana.
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14: Police are appealing for information after a dog attack on a 5A bus in Brighton. This happened on Friday the 13th of March between 4 and 4:30pm after an 8-year-old woman boarded the bus in North Street with a Cavalier poodle. As they passed two other dogs, one reportedly attacked her pet, causing serious injuries. The dog has since had to be put to sleep. Now, a prolific Chichester shoplifter has been sentenced to 4 years in prison for his latest offences across the city. 25-year-old Mwaya Kamutumwa of West Broil admitted multiple thefts and breaches of a criminal behaviour order after targeting Co-op stores One Stop and TK Maxx. Campaigning is entering its final day ahead of tomorrow's local elections. People across the south, including Hampshire, West Sussex and East Sussex, will have their say at the ballot box. Polling stations will be open from 7 in the morning until 10 at night. B2 Radio will bring you the results you need to know as they are announced on Friday afternoon. And children with special educational needs at a school in New Haven are growing their own fruit and vegetables as part of their studies thanks to a local garden centre. The team at Paradise Park stepped in to donate strawberry and vegetable plants along with grow bags to enable Denton Community Primary School to get its gardening scheme underway. The school is running a hands-on life skills project focused on growing food outdoors. That's the latest. I'm Philip Keeler.
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17: Some bright spells around this afternoon, feeling cooler along the coast in a northeasterly breeze. It should stay dry with highs around 13 degrees. And for tonight, a cold and perhaps frosty night in places, seeing persisting clear skies. Lows down to around 3. And at the moment in Dale Quay and Church Norton, it is 12.
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past three, it is V2 Radio, and it's Crouchy in the Chair for Wednesday's Drive Time. Welcome along. Hope your Wednesday's been a good one so far. Coming up this afternoon, all the news and information you need. Plus, of course, we'll give you a chance to play the rewind after four as I take you back to a mystery year. But what is the year? You might be able to work it out from the songs and the headlines after 4 o'clock this afternoon. Some great music between now and then. Billy Ocean on the way, and this is the latest from Teddy Swims. It's Mr. Know It All.

0: My Dreams and Into My Car from 1988. Don't forget, we take you back to the 80s Wednesday nights here at V2 Radio. Tonight, Peter Gordon is here with 3 hours of great songs from the 1980s between 7 and 10 this evening at V2 Radio. Look at the travel situation for you in a moment. First, what's the nice things about living in a certain community that appeal to most of us? Well, a study has revealed that being near a pub and having nice neighbours and good bus services make for a perfect community. Poll has found a sense of belonging and people looking out for each other are also important to create a wholesome environment in which to live. I think there's not much of that going on at the moment, is there? I think it's a great thing you can all look out for each other. Living in a nice community means 68% of us take pride in their local area and will do what they can to make it a welcoming place, according to this study. Yeah, you've got to look after your neighbourhood. Just keep an eye on your neighbours, make sure they're right. Don't get right into their faces sometimes. Just make it, make sure they're all right. That's what I like to do, and it just makes a much better place, doesn't it? We'll have a look at the latest travel for you next.
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3: 324, thanks so much to Richie, who's literally just emailed me to let me know there's a problem on the M23 where it meets the M25. He says everything's being held there for some sort of incident. Looks like it's literally clearing, but it's a whopping queue stretching back towards Gatwick on the M23 northbound at the moment. Thank you very much, Richie, for keeping me up to date on that. If you're heading that way, you will definitely need to allow some extra time for your journey if you're going there. Elsewhere, we're looking okay, actually. Can't see too many problems to contend with this afternoon, which is always good. A27 Chichester to bypass. It's just slow going eastbound from the Stockbridge roundabout through to the Bognor Road roundabout. Nothing too bad there. A little bit patchy eastbound around Arundel, and the A24 is ever coming down Findon Valley, looking a little patchy there as well. The 259 running very well. No issues there at all at the moment, I'm pleased to say. And the M27 also running quite nicely. But if you do spot something else, keep me up to date, please. The jam line number 01243 963 960.
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the Jacksons, 1977, and Show You the Way to Go. It is 24 minutes to four. Good afternoon, Crouchy here on Drive Time. And if you love dogs and you would like to go to Goodwoof, well, stand by. I've got a fantastic chance for you to win tickets with a social competition that I'll tell you more about after the latest from Take That, You're a Superstar, and this from Yazoo. It's Don't Go.

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0: Well, that's very kind of you to say. So there's Gary Barlow and Take That, and you're a superstar at V2 Radio. Now, I've teased you about our social competition. We're teaming up with Goodwood, the Good Woof this week, to give two of you the opportunity to win two tickets to the fantastic Good Woof at Goodwood. A fantastic event with 50 plus activities to keep you and, of course, your pooch busy for the whole weekend. And if you would like to win these tickets, you just need to head over to our socials at V2 Radio. Follow all the instructions very, very carefully and get yourself in the draw. You never know, you could be getting a call on Monday to say you've won those tickets to the amazing Good Woof. I've been a couple of times. It's absolutely brilliant. Lots and lots of stuff there for dogs. Lots of celebrities walking around with their dogs, talking about dogs. Just brilliant. If you love it, then head over to our socials and you'll find all the details there at V2 Radio. And you've got up until Sunday night to enter for a chance to win. 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
0: Well, thanks very much to Richie, who let me know earlier on about some problems on the M23. They've got some queues there stretching back towards Gatwick, so the M23 northbound really is where that's affected. I think that is now slowly clearing, but please do keep me up to date if you're stuck in that, and do look out for it if you're heading that way. A27 Chichester bypass, busy now, pretty solid in both directions between the Wick roundabout and the Bognor Road roundabout, and going westbound towards the Bognor Road roundabout from the Poolfield roundabout. Busy eastbound around Arundel out towards Crossbush as ever. A little bit patchy on the A24 as you head between Findon and the A27, and the Buckburn Crossroads also looking a little bit slow at either side of Calford on the A272. But not much else, I'm pleased to say. A little bit slow around North Burstead at the moment as you head from Gladius Way down towards Rowan Way, and then patchy around Climping and Wick. Anything else? 01243 963 960 is the Jam Line number.
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1: 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Thanks for choosing Drive Time on V2 Radio 4 this Wednesday afternoon. It's Crouchy here with you. And the Rewind is coming up with six songs from a particular year. You've got to try and work out what the year is from the songs and the headlines. And we'll see how you do after the latest headlines next.
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8: From the Sky News Centre at 4, a British doctor is among three people that have been evacuated from the virus-hit cruise ship MV Hondius. There are eight cases now either suspected or confirmed, while three people have died. Officials in Spain insist Tenerife is the best place for the vessel to dock, despite the leader of the Canary Islands opposing the plan. Spanish Interior Minister Fernando Grande Marlaska Gomez explains the logic behind the decision.
9: We have a mechanism like the civil protection mechanism within the EU. This enables us to ensure repatriation of crew and passengers in the safest conditions possible.
8: There are reports the US and Iran are closing in on a deal to end the war in the Middle East. It could see both sides lifting restrictions around the transit of ships in the Strait of Hormuz. Donald Trump's paused efforts to escort stranded vessels through the key waterway after just 2 days, while suggesting there's been great progress in talks. Military analyst Sean Bell is sceptical.
10: I think it's interesting when he says that great progress made in the talks. I was looking back, and I haven't managed to get a hard number yet, but it's over 40 times since the start of the war. We're on day 68 at the moment that he's actually claimed that there's been great progress made. So I'm not sure that is entirely true.
8: Meanwhile, concern over the conflict has led to 13,000 flights being cancelled by airlines this month. There are concerns over jet fuel shortages, which Transport Minister Heidi Alexander says won't affect summer holiday plans. A former SNP council leader has been jailed for 18 months for a string of sex crimes. Jordan Lindon was convicted of 10 offences. The internet's been cut off in Moscow. The Kremlin says it's for security reasons ahead of its annual celebration of victory over Nazi Germany. But Vladimir Putin's critics are accusing him of using it as a control tactic. And the Princess of Wales is returning to overseas visits. Kate's trip to Italy will be her first abroad since beginning cancer treatment. That's the latest. I'm Imani Rana.
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11: An appeal has been launched after a dog was seriously injured on board a Brighton bus. Police say an 80-year-old woman got on the 5A service in North Street with a Cavalier poodle on Friday the 13th of March. Between 4 and 4:30pm, the dog was reportedly attacked by another dog on the bus. Its injuries were so severe that it later had to be put to sleep. The dog involved is described as a type of bull terrier. A 25-year-old from Chichester has been jailed for 4 years after admitting a string of shoplifting offences in the city. Mawaya Kamutumwa of West Broyle targeted Co-op stores, One Stop and TK Maxx. He also admitted 13 breaches of a criminal behaviour order, burglary and obstructing a police officer when he appeared at Portsmouth Crown Court. A team at a New Haven garden centre have stepped in to support a local school project to grow their own fruit and veg. The team at Paradise Park donated strawberry and vegetable plants along with grow bags to help get Denton Community Primary School's gardening scheme underway. And it's the final day of campaigning ahead of tomorrow's local elections. Voters in areas including Hampshire, West Sussex and East Sussex will be heading to the polls. Polling stations open tomorrow morning at 7 and close at 10 p.m. Stay with VT Radio as we bring you all results you need to know as they come in on Friday afternoon. That's the latest. I'm Philip Keeler.
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1: So some bright spells developing for the remainder of the afternoon. Feeling cooler though along the coast and a northeasterly wind and highs around 13 degrees tonight. It's going to be a cold and perhaps frosty night in places. Seeing persistent clear skies. It should stay dry. Lows down to around 3. And at the moment in Crossbush and Angering we've got 13 degrees.
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1: So for the next half an hour or so, I'm going to take you back in time to a particular year. I'm going to feature songs from that year and give you some headlines as well. And your challenge just for fun this afternoon is to come up with a year that I'm looking for. 01243 963 960 on the phones or the WhatsApp, or you can email studio at v2radio.co.uk if you'd like to have a go at trying to guess the year. So let's kick off with some headlines then from this particular year. BT began ripping up old red telephone boxes and replacing them with plastic ones. They didn't last very long, did they? Chessington Zoo was renamed Chessington World of Adventures. Unemployment fell below 3 million. British Airways bought British Caledonian. And Christie's Auction House in London sells one of Vincent van Gogh's iconic paintings, Sunflowers, for, have a guess, £24.75 million. Also, customs officers made Europe's biggest cocaine haul in Southampton when £51 million worth of the drug was seized. What is the year? Any idea? 01243 963 960 on the phones or the WhatsApp or email studio at v2radio.co.uk.

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Well, there's one of those songs that you forget about, you just don't hear it on the radio very often, and then suddenly go, oh yeah, what a great song. Dinner with Gershwin from Donna Summer from our year this afternoon on The Rewind. But which year is it? That's the question. 01243 963 960 on the phones or the WhatsApp. Well done. Lindsay first in today of the right answer, closely followed by Jen. A few more of you have got it. It's a little tricky one today. But see what you can work out from the clues and the songs today. We bought shares in British Airways as the airline was privatised in this year. The Duchess of Windsor's jewellery was auctioned for £31 million. IKEA opened its first store in Britain in this year, and a £1 million Operation Deep Scan in Loch Ness failed to locate the legendary Loch Ness Monster. That was a good use of money, wasn't it? A Japanese expedition reached the North Pole by motorcycle, and London City Airport opened. Also, HMS Warrior moved to Portsmouth, and the Gaumont in Southampton was renamed as the Mayflower, and karaoke became a thing in pubs for the very first time in this year. But what is the year? 01243 963 960 on the phones or the WhatsApp. Let's get another song on from the year. These are the Communards and their version of Never Can Say Goodbye.

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1: I don't know why I like him. I just do.

0: Well, we've got some cracking songs on the Rewind this afternoon, and I think you'll agree, even if you don't know what the year is, they are good songs, aren't they? Whitney Houston, So Emotional, and the Communards with a number one in this year for them. Never Can Say Goodbye, cover of an old Gloria Gaynor song. 23 minutes past four, so final chance to try and guess at the year, then lots of you getting it now. 01243 963 960 on the phones or the WhatsApp or email studio at v2radio.co.uk. Big movies in this year were Three Men and a Baby, Beverly Hills Cop 2 with Eddie Murphy. It was Good Morning Vietnam with Robin Williams. There was Mel Gibson, who starred in the first Lethal Weapon movie. There was Moonstruck with an Oscar-winning performance from Cher, and Wall Street with Michael Douglas. The Simpsons debuted as a short segment on the Tracy Ullman Show in the US in this year. The A-Team series ended, and new on TV included French and Saunders, LA Law, The New Statesman, Strike It Lucky, Inspector Morse, Going Live with Philip Schofield and Sarah Green, plus Trevor and Simon. And newsreader Jan Leamy was the victim of a pneumonia attack by intruders during a live bulletin in this year. What do you think? 01243 963 960 on the phones or the WhatsApp. I'll check the latest travel for you next, and two more songs on the way from the year. Then I'll tell you whether you're right or wrong.
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0: 26 minutes past four, looking a little bit slow, going westbound on the M27 from sort of Port Solent way out towards Wallington at the moment. You're heading that way. It's not too bad, but just be aware it will take you some extra time with your journey. A27, Chichester Bypass, busy in both directions between the Stockbridge roundabout and the Fishbourne roundabout, and pretty much the Wick roundabout through to the Portfield roundabout, also starting to look slow now. Eastbound around Arundel and the A24, slow between Ashington and Washington. And as you head down Findon Valley, we've got some slow traffic there as you head down towards Warren Road. And the A280 Long Furlong also looking a little busy this afternoon. 259, not running too badly. A little bit slow around Rowan Way and out towards North Burstead, and then around Climping through Littlehampton and Wick at the moment as well. But anything else you spot, 01243 963 960.
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0: say it myself, that was a cracking rewind today. Some great songs on there. Well done to those who managed to crack what year it was as well. Congratulations then to who got it first? I think it was Rian in Elmer. Lindsay also got it right. Jen, Dave and Kim in Fairhams. Carol in Beauty. Sarah in Selsey. Paul in Bognor. Tom in Ferring. Jim in Eastbourne. Simon got it based on the fact that I gave him a Morse clue and he's a big fan of Morse, so he got it in Bracklesham. And Tanya coming in at the last minute in Littlehampton. Well done, all of you. Cracking songs today from the year of 1987. Well done if you said 1987. We'll do another rewind tomorrow afternoon, just after four, here at V2 Radio. Now at 26 minutes to five. Time to get the headlines.
1: Coming up this afternoon, police are asking witnesses to come forward after a dog attack on a Brighton bus. A fire investigation is due to take place after a large blaze destroyed three barns in East Hoathly. And a 25-year-old man from Chichester has been jailed for 4 years after admitting a string of shoplifting offences in the city. More at five.

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2: 16 minutes to 5. Still looking slow on the A24 as you head from Ashington down to the Washington roundabout. We've still got those temporary lights just on Findon Valley there as you head between Findon and Warren Road on the A27. Also looking slow around Long Furlong as well, the A280. Looking slow as you're heading out towards the A27 itself. The 27 running slow as always from sort of Southlands area down towards North Lancing, and then looking busy going eastbound towards Arundel and Crossbush, and the Chichester bypass just busy between the Wick roundabout and the Bognor Road roundabout. Both directions pretty solid there, and going eastbound from the Fishbourne roundabout through to the Stockbridge roundabout is also looking pretty busy. What else can I tell you? Getting very slow on the M27 from the Havant bypass all the way out towards Wallington, looking very busy. I think it's been an accident there causing some problems. If you're going westbound at the moment, do look out for that. And the 259 just running a little bit patchy around Colworth, down towards North Burstead, and then out towards Climping, Littlehampton and Wick. If you can update me though, please, with anything else, 01243 963 960 is the jam line number.
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0: There's Kygo with their version of Steve Winwood's Higher Love at V2 Radio. Got the news for five on the way, plus music to come from Lena Marlin and Blondie, and we'll keep an eye on the latest travel situation too.
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1: 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But don't just take our word for it. Here's what Rebecca from Ashton Care says.
3: It's a bit daunting when you think, oh, we'll go on the radio. Well, how do you go about it? You know, do you need an ad? 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We reached out, and the person that we were working with, she took care of everything, really. Came in, got to know us, and just delivered it from there. We work with V2 on a number of things, and they come up with solutions. 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
7: From the Sky News Centre at 5, Donald Trump's threatening what he's calling a higher level and intensity of bombing if Iran doesn't agree to a deal. It's reported the two sides are close to reaching an agreement. Sky's US correspondent Mark Stone says there's momentum behind the scenes and has more details.
8: There is a plan potentially for a one-page document where both sides agree to a set of proposals, a memorandum of understanding, effectively, on which they can negotiate, and that would mark the formal end of the conflict.
7: Last night, America paused a plan which would have safely guided ships through the Strait of Hormuz, where oil tankers are blocked. Around 120 flights from the UK have been cancelled this month. Concerns around jet fuel shortages caused by the Iran war led the government to reveal contingency plans last month, including consolidating half-empty flights into one. Spain's health minister says a British national evacuated from a virus-hit cruise is the ship's doctor. He's said to be in a stable condition after a hantavirus outbreak, a disease linked to rodents. A bag of guns has been found in Glasgow. Firearms officers say it had been discarded in the street last night, and an investigation is underway. Elsewhere, there are calls for pre-departure pints to become a thing of the past. Ryanair boss Michael O'Leary wants airport pubs to follow normal licensing hours, which they currently don't have to abide by. He says the airline's been forced to divert almost a flight a day because of disruptive passengers. But out in London, there's not much appetite for change.
9: I think it's up to the people that should be respectful and know what they're doing. It shouldn't be up to airlines to sort of police it.
10: It's kind of the fun about the airport, isn't it? If you're going for a hen, you're going for a party, you have one drink to kickstart the holiday.
7: And scientists can develop an at-home test which can apparently predict a person's risk of Alzheimer's disease. It involves a blood finger prick and an online brain assessment. That's the latest. I'm Imani Rana.
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11: Police are asking for witnesses to come forward after a dog attack on a Brighton bus. An 8-year-old woman boarded the 5A in North Street with her Cavalier poodle on Friday the 13th of March. As they move past two other dogs on board, one is reported to have attacked her pet. The Cavalier poodle suffered significant injuries and has since been put to sleep. The other dog is described as a type of bull terrier. A fire investigation is due to take place after a large blaze destroyed three barns in East Hoathly. Fire crews were called to an agricultural building fire in Ailies Lane at just before midnight on Tuesday. The incident was later escalated to six appliances, with more than 60 calls made to the fire service. A 25-year-old from Chichester has been jailed for 4 years after admitting a string of shoplifting offences in the city. Mawaya Kamutumwa of West Broyle targeted co-op stores, One Stop and TK Maxx. He also admitted 13 breaches of criminal behaviour order, burglary and obstructing a police officer when he appeared at Portsmouth Crown Court. And the Queen Victoria Hospital in East Grinstead would like your help in choosing this year's Outstanding Patient Experience Award winners. They would like to hear about any staff members, from porters to clinicians, who made a positive difference to your care at the hospital last year. That's the latest. I'm Philip Keeler.
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12: It's going to be a cold and perhaps frosty night in places, seeing persistent clear skies and lows down to just 3 degrees. For Thursday, variable cloud for much of the day, but staying dry with occasional bright and sunny spells. Temperatures higher than today. The cooler on the coast, with highs tomorrow around 16 degrees. And it's 13 at the moment in Chichester and Storrington.
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It's Lena Marlin and Sitting Down here, 12 minutes past 5. It is Crouchy here at V2 Radio. It's drive time for your Wednesday afternoon. Look at the travel situation. Well, busy in the usual places, really. London Road on the A24 heading down to the Washington roundabout is busy. Still got those temporary lights on Findon Valley with some delays there. It's not looking too bad at the moment. And also the A280 Long Furlong on the Clapham end is looking busy. A27, you got the usual queuing from sort of Southland Hospital out towards North Lancing at the moment, then eastbound around Arundel and Crossbush. The Stockbridge roundabout through towards the Fishbourne roundabout, both directions there are looking pretty busy on the A27 Chichester bypass, and then it's solid from the Bognor roundabout through to the Portfield roundabout, again in both directions. A259 around Colworth is slow, Gladius Way at North Burstead, and then out towards Climping, Littlehampton and Wick, and a little bit further afield, still very slow on the M27 as you head from Cosham out towards Port Solent and out towards the sort of Paul's Grove area, looking very, very slow there at the moment. Anything you spot, though, update me, please. 01243 963 960. This is the latest from Rick Astley. It's called Raindrops.

0: there, Sheryl Crow, if it makes you happy. 21 minutes past five. Good afternoon. It is V2 Radio's drive time. And are you listening to V2 Radio at any point of the day in your workplace? 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
0: 5.23, the M27 and the A27 looking very slow from Farlington all the way up towards Port Solent at the moment. Chichester bypass looking pretty good. It's just a little bit patchy now between the Bognor Road roundabout and the Portfield roundabout in both directions. Eastbound towards Arundel and out towards Crossbush is also looking slow on the 27. And we've got the usual stretch around Falmer as well, that's looking a little bit busy this afternoon, and around around Lancing as well, that's looking slow. A24 Ashington down towards the Washington roundabout southbound is busy, and we've had those temporary lights between Findon and the A27 this afternoon, keeping things slow there. 259 getting much busier now, it's busy from Merston and the V2 roundabout down towards Colworth and North Burstead, and then around Gravitz Lane at Climping, Littlehampton and out towards Wick. Anything else though, please update me. 01 243 963 960.
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0: Ah, what a classic. Jerry Rafferty's Baker Street from 1978. It is VE2 Radio. It's Drive Time through until 7 o'clock tonight. And Peter Gordon takes you back to the 80s tonight from 7 with the 80s Express. New music on the way from BTS. But first, at 28 minutes to 6, let's get the headlines.
1: Coming up this afternoon, I'll have the latest as a dog has had to be put to sleep after being attacked on a bus in Brighton. Three barns have been destroyed following a major fire in East Hoathly. And a prolific Chichester shoplifter has been sentenced to 4 years in prison. More

Texas, when we are together, 6:19, and here's something that pleases me no end. A spot of DIY has become one of the most popular ways for youngsters to unwind. A surge in DIY-related TikTok posts has made it one of the most unlikely ways for youngsters to relax. Nearly a fifth of those aged 18 to 28 said DIY projects at home boost

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6: We're looking pretty good at the moment. Ashington down for the Washington roundabout on the A24 is looking a little bit slow, but other than that, it's looking all right. The A27, if you are going westbound from sort of Southlands down towards North Lancing and out towards Broadwater, that's busy. Eastbound around Arundel and Crossbush, and looking a little bit slow as well between West Hampton and Boxgrove at the moment on that stretch of the 27 at Chichester. If you're going eastbound, and then it's slow between the Wick roundabout and the Portfield roundabout in both directions on the 27, the Chichester bypass. Farlington looking slow out towards Cosham at the moment on the A27, but otherwise that's looking okay. And the 259 busy now on the Bognor Road between Chichester and Colworth, and then around Flansham through towards Climping, Littlehampton, and out towards Wick. Anything else? 01243 963 960.
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There's Ed Sheeran and Sing at V2 Radio's Drive Time. Now, a reminder about Vintage Vinyl. Mike Beeston is here on a Sunday afternoon between 4 and 7 with some 3 hours of great music from the 60s through to the 90s, celebrating the golden age of vinyl records. I remember it well. In fact, I bought this record on vinyl back in 1983. It is Shannon, and Let the Music Play at V2 Radio.

0: Ace of Base and All That She Wants at V2 Radio's Drive Time. After six then, I've got the travel update for you around about 20 past six and the showbiz news on the way at half past six, plus music from Coldplay and Bon Jovi after we catch up with the latest headlines next for 6 o'clock at V2 Radio.
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6: From the Sky News Centre at 6, the number of confirmed Hantavirus cases has risen to 5 after an outbreak on a cruise ship. 3 people have been evacuated. Spain's hoping remaining passengers can disembark in Tenerife, with the Canary Islands president not happy. Our science correspondent Thomas Moore says rules appear muddled.
7: If you're Spanish, then they will take precautions and keep you in isolation, even if you're not showing any symptoms. Everybody else can get on board a commercial airliner, along with other holidaymakers, and go home.
6: Argentine officials think the source may be a couple's birdwatching trip to a landfill site. The Foreign Secretary says she's urgently working to help Brits affected. Iran's hinted the Strait of Hormuz could be reopened, with its Revolutionary Guard saying safe and stable passage will be ensured. The US reportedly believes a deal with Tehran is close, although Donald Trump's threatened to resume bombing if no agreements reached. Airlines have cancelled just over 13,000 flights this month. That's according to new data from analytics firm Cirium, as jet fuel costs soar due to the war in the Middle East. Labour's deputy minister admits the Prime Minister's made mistakes, but Lucy Powell says she supports Sir Keir Starmer's position.
8: Keir is the leader of the Labour Party, so of course he gets the most stick of everybody. He doesn't make all the decisions, but obviously he takes full responsibility for the decisions of the Labour Party and of the government. And he's been the first to admit where he has made mistakes, whether it was the appointment of Peter Mandelson.
6: She added she'd like to see Andy Burnham return to Parliament, calling him an incredibly popular, relatable and effective politician. The boss of Ryanair is calling for a ban on early morning pints at airports, saying it can cause disruption. Michael O'Leary says airport pubs should be obliged to follow regular licensing hours. And the founder of US news network CNN, Ted Turner, has died aged 87. He's widely viewed as the outspoken driving force behind launching 24-hour news coverage on TV. That's the latest. I'm Amani Rana.
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9: A dog has had to be put to sleep after being attacked on a bus in Brighton. Police say the incident happened on the 5A service in North Street between 4 and 4:30pm on Friday, the 13th of March. An 80-year-old woman had boarded with her Cavalier poodle when another dog reportedly attacked it. The breed has not been confirmed, but officers say it is described as a type of bull terrier. Anyone with information is urged to contact police. Three barns have been destroyed following a major fire in East Hoathly. East Sussex Fire and Rescue Service was called to Ailides Lane shortly before midnight on Tuesday. At its height, 6 fire engines were sent to the scene. Firefighters were later evacuated to a 200-metre exclusion zone after cylinders started to explode. No one was injured. A prolific Chichester shoplifter has been sentenced to 4 years in prison for his latest offences across the city. 25-year-old Mawaya Kumatumwa of West Broyle admitted multiple thefts and breaches of a criminal behaviour order after targeting Co-op stores, One Stop and TK Maxx. And Selsey Lifeboat has announced the return of its annual fundraising raft race. Teams are being invited to build their own homemade raft and take to the water with a crew of confident swimmers. The event will take place on the 2nd of August, raising money to support the work of the lifeboat crew. That's the latest. I'm Philip Keeler.
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0: It's going to be a cold and perhaps frosty night in places. Tonight, seeing persistent clear skies and lows down to 3. For Thursday, variable cloud for much of the day, but it should stay dry with occasional bright and sunny intervals and temperatures higher than today. Cooler on the coast, of course, with breezy conditions and highs tomorrow 16 degrees. It's 11 currently in Pagham and Littlehampton.
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0: There's Coldplay and Clocks at Victory Radio, 13 minutes past 6. Very good evening to you. Hope your Wednesday has been a good one. Peter Gordon here, of course, with the 80s Express on the way after 7 tonight. We've got a song from the 80s from Brother Beyond coming out after this. The latest from Jesse Ware.
1: You know what you've got. You've got a perfect woman. She treats you right. Keeps you satisfied. It's automatic.

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0: Rather Beyond and The Harder I Try from 1988. And a reminder, as I said earlier on, Peter Gordon is here with the 80s Express from 7 this evening. And now we've got some plenty of great deals on our V2 Radio Voucher Shop. If you haven't headed over there yet, you can check out the full details and you can enjoy some fantastic offers like Shakeadelic in Chichester in the Cathedral Courtyard there. They've got a half price voucher for you to spend on some of their absolutely extraordinary shakes. 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
5: 6:22, still looking a little bit busy on the A24 as you head southbound from Ashington down to the Washington roundabout. Findon Valley a little bit slow, but not too bad. The A280 as well, long furlong if you're heading down onto the A27 around Clapham. That's also busy. Going westbound then on the Shoreham bypass out towards Broadwater, that's looking slow. And eastbound around Arundel and Crossbush, also very busy. Chichester bypass tonight, just patchy really between the Wick roundabout and the Portfield roundabout in both directions, but nothing too much to worry about. And the M27 still looking slow from Cosham as you head up towards Paulsgrove at the moment. The 259, well, patchy as you'd expect at this time of night from Chichester down towards North Burstead and then out towards Flansham, Climping, Littlehampton and Wick. But anything else, you can update me please, 01243 963 960.
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0: It's Old Soul with Karen Wheeler and Keep On Moving at V2 Radio. Shawn Mendes and Camila Cabello on the way.
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0: Leonardo DiCaprio and Odessa Azion were among the Hollywood stars celebrating the Rolling Stones' newest album at last night's launch party. Foreign Tongues will be the trio's first track since 2023. We're told it took a month to record, and speaking at the event, guitarist Keith Richards said the band laid out an idea and let it take off from there. The album is out in July. Meantime, Kylie Minogue is seen on the verge of tears as she discussed her breast cancer battle in the new Netflix docuseries. The singer says she felt removed from her body after being diagnosed with the illness in 2005. A trailer's also revealed the series will explore her time in Australian soap Neighbours and how she dealt with fame. All three episodes are out in a fortnight.

0: Oh, I love that. New from Duran Duran. And they put a bit of a spin on their usual stuff by featuring Nile Rodgers on there. You can definitely hear him playing the guitar, can't you? That is Free to Love at V2 Radio. Good evening. It's Crouchy here on Drive Time. Kylie Minogue and Gwen Stefani coming up in just a moment.
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0: Dabba and Take a Chance on Me. And that is Drive Time for today. Thanks very much. I'm back tomorrow afternoon from 3. Coming up next, Peter Gordon is here with the 80s Express, featuring tonight his 80s alumni. 3 big tunes from Lloyd Cole and the Commotions. Have a nice night.
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9: From the Sky News Centre at 7, a bird-watching trip to a landfill site in Argentina is being investigated as the possible source of a hantavirus outbreak on a cruise ship. 3 people have been evacuated, but there's disagreement between Spain and the Canary Islands about docking in Tenerife to let the remaining passengers disembark. Spanish Health Minister Monica Garcia Gomez says Canary Islands President Fernando Clavijo is being kept informed.
10: I've been talking to the president of the Autonomous Community of the Canary Islands. Today, I've been speaking to him. He will be included in all meetings that relate to the civil protection mechanism.
9: Donald Trump's doubled down on his claim that a deal with Iran is imminent.
11: We're dealing with people that want to make a deal very much, and we'll see whether or not they can make a deal that's satisfactory to us. We have it very much under control. The blockade is unbelievable. The Navy's been incredible. The job they did is like a wall of steel. Nobody goes through.
9: The U.S. president has been speaking at the White House. Earlier, he threatened more intense bombings if Tehran didn't agree. It could mean restrictions are lifted by both sides at the Strait of Hormuz. American efforts to escort stranded vessels through the vital shipping waterway were paused after a matter of hours. Travel group ABTA says flight cancellations amount to less than 1% overall, as it insists there isn't a problem with fuel supply. Around 120 trips from the UK didn't go ahead as scheduled this month. Labour's deputy leader says she'd like to see Andy Burnham return as an MP. Lucy Powell insists she fully supports the Prime Minister's position, but accepts there have been mistakes. A bag of guns has been found in Glasgow. Firearms officers say it had been discarded in the street. And more than 100 former WH Smith High Street sites are to close under the brand name TG Jones. It could put hundreds of jobs at risk. That's the latest. I'm Amani Rana.
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the original version of A Little Respect from Erasure, of course, later covered by Wheatus, you may remember. And before that, the boss himself, Bruce Springsteen, Dancing in the Dark from the Born in the USA album, getting us underway for another edition this Wednesday evening of the 80s Express. Hope you've had a good day. This is Peter Gordon welcoming you along to another 80s extravaganza. Between now and 10, you can expect some Kool & the Gang, some Carly Simon, some Dream Academy, Hall & Oates, Michael Jackson, Kiss, and many, many more. And we, of course, once again, will be featuring an artist, in fact, tonight, who you can see play live in the UK this year. That's what we're doing with our 80s alumni slot this year. So every single group and artist that we've had so far are on tour, at least playing some dates in the UK this year. Now, actually, this next gentleman has already played a number of dates in the UK. He's going to be in Edinburgh again later in the year. He's also touring Europe and big tour of America as well. We are talking about Lloyd Cole. And here he is with Brand New Friends on VT Radio.

0: Walk Like an Egyptian, the Bangles on V2 Radio. Before that, Lloyd Cole and Brand New Friend. Two more from him on the programme tonight as we feature him as our particular 80s alumni this evening. In a few minutes' time, we've got music from Cool and the Gang. We're also going to be telling you how, once again, you could be winning with us here at V2 Radio this week. More of that on the way soon.
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Locked On. Carly Simon coming around again, and Kool & the Gang's Cherish before that. This is V2 Radio's 80s Express here every Wednesday evening between 7 and 10 with me, Peter Gordon. Thank you for joining in this evening. We did mention a few minutes ago there's a chance to win with us once again here, and we've been teaming up with Goodwoof to give you the opportunity to win tickets to Goodwoof at Goodwood. It's a fantastic event, 50 plus activities to keep you and your pooch busy for the whole weekend. The competition this week is how you do it. You need to go on our social media, so you can go on Instagram and on Facebook. You like the posts, you follow us, of course, V2 Radio, and also at Goodwoof Dogs. Tag in your friends in the comments as well, and you can enter as many times as you like. Every tag is another chance to win, in fact. All you need to do, though, is get it all sorted by the end of this coming Sunday, Sunday the 10th at midnight. Otherwise, anything after that's not going to be counted. It's all subject to T's and C's, but you could be, and with your pooch, or pooches, I guess, off to Goodwoof very soon. Have a little look at it right now on our Insta and on our Facebook. VT Radio now, playing In Excess. Yeah.

0: That was an extraordinary song, wasn't it? Will Powers and Kissing with Confidence. Very much a one-hit wonder, if my memory serves. Before that, Simply Red, Money's Too Tight to Mention, In Excess, Need You Tonight, getting that three in a row underway. And we've got a lovely bunch of tunes to fit in before we break for the news at 8 soon, and that includes A Flock of Seagulls. Remember them?
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2: 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But don't just take our word for it. Here's what Rebecca from Ashton Care says.
3: It's a bit daunting when you think, oh, we'll go on the radio. Well, how do you go about it? 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But it was quite easy, actually. We reached out, and the person that we were working with, she took care of everything, really. Came in, got to know us, and just delivered it from there. We work with V2 on a number of things, and they come up with solutions. They can be quite solution-focused, so you've got nothing to lose and possibly everything to gain. It's helped us kind of connect with the organisations locally and network to be able to find opportunities for our staff and also the people that we work with, and then just improve our image.

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0: Guns N' Roses, Sweet Child of Mine. Haircut 100, doing a lot of live stuff at the moment. Love Plus One, before that Belinda Carlisle and I Get Weak. And A Flock of Seagulls, the excellent Wishing If I Had a Photograph of You. Almost time for the news at 8 here on the 80s Express. Hope you're enjoying the tune so far. Straight after the news, we've got some Dream Academy for you. Got a great Hall & Oates song for you as well. Plus track number 2 from our 80s alumni tonight. We're featuring Lloyd Cole.
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7: From the Sky News Centre at 8. The number of confirmed hantavirus cases has risen to 5 after an outbreak on a cruise ship. 3 people have been evacuated. Spain's hoping remaining passengers can disembark in Tenerife, though the Canary Islands president's not happy. Our science correspondent Thomas Moore says rules appear to be muddled.
8: If you're Spanish, then they will take precautions and keep you in isolation, even if you're not showing any symptoms. Everybody else can get on board a commercial airliner along with other holidaymakers and go home.
7: Argentine officials think the source may be a couple's birdwatching trip to a landfill site. The Foreign Secretary says she's urgently working to help Brits affected. Donald Trump's doubled down on his claim that a deal with Iran is imminent. The US president earlier threatened what he's calling a higher level and intensity of bombing if Iran doesn't agree to a deal. It could mean restrictions are lifted by both sides at the Strait of Hormuz, a vital shipping channel. Firearms officers say guns found in Glasgow had been discarded. A bag was safely removed from Tynecastle Street last night. There are calls for pre-departure pints to become a thing of the past. Ryanair boss Michael O'Leary wants airport pubs to follow normal licensing hours. He says the airline's been forced to divert almost a flight a day because of disruptive passengers. But out in London, there's not much appetite for change.
9: I think it's up to the people that should be respectful and know what they're doing. It should be up to airlines to sort of police it.
10: It's kind of the fun about the airport, isn't it? If you're going for a hen, you're going for a party, you have one drink to kickstart the holiday.
7: It's the last day of campaigning ahead of some local council elections in England and Assembly and Parliament votes in Wales and Scotland. Polls open in the morning. And Arsenal will find out who they'll face in the Champions League final tonight. Holders Paris Saint-Germain have a 5-4 lead over Bayern Munich, with the second leg of their tie just getting underway in Germany. That's the latest. I'm Imani Rana.
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doing with that Motown bass sound that was pretty popular around that sort of time. There are a number of tracks. Town Called Malice is another one I'm thinking of. Daryl Hall and John Oates, that was, of course, here on VT Radio's 80s Express. Starting off just after the news once again from 8 o'clock, it was Dream Academy and Life in a Northern Town. This is Peter Gordon, comfortably in the chair tonight. Hope you're enjoying what we have for you here on the 80s Express. We're here every Wednesday, of course, between 7 and 10. And next, we have track number 2 from our 80s alumni tonight. He's already done quite a lot of live stuff in the UK this year. He's playing Edinburgh later in the year as well. He's also off touring the States and Europe. So very much alive and kicking. We are talking about Loy Cole, and this is Perfect Skin.

0: Nina Simone and My Baby Just Cares For Me. Before that, Lloyd Cole, track number two from him tonight with Perfect Skin. One more from him as our 80s alumni after 9 o'clock. Round the corner, we've got some Alexander O'Neill. Also, if you fancy having a say in a bit of local music, then we will talk to you more about that in just a few minutes.
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Now, here on V2 Radio, we've been talking a lot about the Back Then Festival, which is coming to the area in the coming weeks. And we're asking you to get involved in the Battle of the Bands for that particular festival. 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The winning band is then going to be opening the festival. Very good. Entries close on the 12th. So you've got a few more days left, but not that long. So that's all on Battle of the Bands. Have a little look on our website to join in with that. Back to the tunes now on the 80s Express or on V2 Radio. And this is the Vapors, of course. And Turning Japanese.

0: unmistakable voice of Alison Moy, of course, with the Azoo, and Only You. And then from the summer of 1985 and from the soundtrack of the Back to the Future movie, Power of Love, Huey Lewis and the News, and getting that little three in a row underway, The Vapors and Turning Japanese. And I think I've spoken about it here on the programme before, but the drummer of The Vapors over the last year or so has been the mayor of Guildford in Surrey. So there you go. From rock and roll to civic position. Just shows it can be done. And then hello to Howard if he's listening, because I know he sometimes does. Anyway, here we are through until 10 o'clock. V2 and chill here after 10. Just a reminder that if you have us on in your workplace, wherever you are, maybe we'll be working right now, but maybe a shop, maybe a cafe, maybe a garage, whatever it may be, then you count for this thing that we're doing here at the radio station at the moment called Listen While You Work. Now, if it's an opportunity actually for you to end up winning £1,000 worth of radio advertising on this radio station for your business, but you do have to be listening to us to win. Now, we're going to be popping into local businesses, maybe like yours, just to check, or maybe even convert you. You never know. 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

0: Phil Oakey and Giorgia Moroder with Together in Electric Dreams. Before that, on VT Radio, it was Donna Summer and Breakaway. And now Madonna's Holiday before that. Don't forget, of course, the old Madonna tribute act's going to be going on at the Music of Merrill's Field, which we're all part of, in, gosh, only a few weeks' time now. And it's not too late to get your tickets. Have a little look at the website, vtradio.co.uk. And getting that little four in a row underway with the great vocals of Roddy Frame was Aztec Camera and Oblivious. Right, we're heading towards another news update, this time for 9 o'clock. And then after nine, Michael Jackson, a big film about him out at the moment. Also some Kiss for you as well. Plus, we'll have our third and final track from our 80s alumni act tonight. We're featuring Lloyd Cole. Already had Perfect Skin and Brand New Day from him. Got one more to play for you from him in around a quarter of an hour or so. This is VT Radio and the news at nine. Next.
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Good bit of rock and roll for you on a Wednesday evening. Kiss on VT Radio. Crazy, crazy nights. And before that, from the Thriller album, Michael Jackson and Beat It. And of course, that big film about him at the moment. My wife went to see it actually on the first night it was out. Found it very interesting. There's a follow up coming up soon as well. This is Peter Gordon with you through until 10 on the 80s Express. We're here every Wednesday evening playing all 80s all the time between 7 and 10. That also includes featuring various artists and groups this year, those that are playing live that you can see sometime in the UK. Now, Lloyd Cole has been playing various live dates already this year. He's going to be in Edinburgh later in the year as well. And actually, on top of that, he's touring Europe and America. We played Perfect Skin a little while earlier, along with Brand New Friend. This, probably my favourite of his. Are You Ready to Be Heartbroken? On VT Radio.

0: It's Europe. Final countdown before that, Lloyd Cole. Are you ready to be heartbroken? He's been our 80s alumni for this evening. Hope you enjoyed hearing some of his tunes. The music continues very soon with 5 Star. Plus, we're going to be telling you who's going to be keeping you company on this here radio station tomorrow, all on the way.
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Rick Astley, whenever you need somebody, he's playing the Isle of Wight Festival this year, which is only, what, 5-6 weeks away? Looking forward to going to that. And Five Star before that, and Can't Wait Another Minute Now. It is Wednesday evening here on VT Radio with me, Peter Gordon, on the 80s Express. But, of course, it all gets underway again tomorrow, Thursday, 7th of May. Let's see who's going to be keeping you company. Mr. Ian Meadows is back with the Early Bird Hour from 6. Good little listen to get your day underway with him. He then hands over for the Big Breakfast Show with Tanya McCarthy, live on the air from 7. And by the way, when we say live on the air, we actually do mean that. Not all radio stations are doing that now these days. I don't know if you're aware of that, but we are very much live in our studios. Tanya's going to be on tomorrow from 7, and things like the Birthday Detective and our Survey Says and all the news and travel and, of course, importantly, some great music to get you going. Also back with the Brunch Hour. Again, some interviews in there from 10 o'clock. Did you hear the chief executive of Portsmouth Water being interviewed earlier today? Might want to go back and listen again on that on the website, vtradio.co.uk. No Neil Bateman this week. He is off. So Car Rally, the man himself, is sitting for Neil between 11 and 3. And then the local radio hero, Mr. Ian Crouch. Crouchier Drive Time gets underway once again at 3 o'clock. That's how it looks tomorrow. We'll find out more about our presenters. 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Right, here comes Billy Joel now. We didn't start the fire on V2 Radio.

0: That was actually the follow-up to Addicted to Love in 1986, Robert Palmer's I Didn't Mean to Turn You On. For that, Lionel Richie, Big Party Tune, Dancing on the Ceiling, and getting that little three in a row underway was Billy Joel and We Didn't Start the Fire. Now, we have some top tunes to finish off our programme tonight in the next few minutes, including a real banger, the one to dance around wherever it is you can dance around to right now legally. Obviously not in your car, unless you've pulled over and stopped, and maybe you're out of your car illegally. Anyway, you know what I'm saying. Kenny Loggins is
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0: Martin Fry with ABC and Poison Arrow, and he is going to be appearing as ABC at Guildfest in Surrey in July. Before that, Level 42 and Running in the Family. And we also have the Ramones, Baby I Love You, and of course, Kenny Loggins and Footloose is just starting off that little four in a row to finish off our program tonight. Thank you very much indeed for your company and for listening. We, of course, will be back with another 80s Express next Wednesday between 7 and 10. V2 and Chills here after the news at 10. And we've got Meadows back for the Early Bird Hour from 6 tomorrow morning with Tanya on Breakfast from 7. We are always with you here on V2 Radio. So keep it V2 Radio. Stay safe. I'll see you soon.
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6: From the Sky News Centre at 10. Two people on board a cruise ship linked to a hantavirus outbreak are said to be self-isolating after returning to the UK.
7: There is a plan potentially for a one-page document where both sides agree to a set of proposals, a memorandum of understanding, effectively, on which they can negotiate, and that would mark the formal end of the conflict.
6: That's Professor Robin May from the UK Health Security Agency. Neither are said to be reporting symptoms. Health experts insist risk to the general public is very low. The ship's now on its way to Tenerife. Donald Trump's threatening what he's calling a higher level and intensity of bombing if Iran doesn't agree to a deal. It's reported the two sides are close to reaching an agreement. Travel group ABTA says flight cancellations amount to less than 1% overall, as it insists there isn't a problem with fuel supply. Around 120 trips from the UK didn't go ahead as scheduled this month. Ryanair's boss wants to see an end to early morning pre-flight pints at the airport. Michael O'Leary claims disruptive passengers are forcing almost a plane a day to divert, up from one a week a decade ago. Airport bars don't have to follow the same licensing laws as other venues. Emma Henderson's a former EasyJet pilot and remembers the worst drunken incident she's seen.
8: We had actually pulled onto stand and were parked, and I had just left the flight deck to go and say goodbye, and a fight broke out on board. One of the passengers headbutted another passenger and his nose was flattened into his face, and it was horrific for everybody around. It was 3 a.m. We had to call the police.
6: Arsenal will face holders Paris Saint-Germain in the Champions League final. The French side drew to Bayern Munich 1-1 in Germany, meaning they progressed 6-5 on aggregate. The showpiece is in Budapest at the end of the month. And Manchester City have been crowned Women's Super League champions. Arsenal's 1-1 draw with Brighton means they can't be caught. That's the latest. I'm Imani Rana.
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6: From the Sky News Centre at midnight, health authorities say two people have returned to the UK from a cruise ship hit by the rat-borne disease hantavirus. We're told neither are showing symptoms. A British national's among three people evacuated, with the remaining passengers heading to Tenerife from Cape Verde to disembark. But the Canary Islands president, Fernando Clavio, can't understand why it shouldn't stay where it is.
7: I don't know, because no one has contacted me. In fact, that agreement the Spanish government supposedly has with the World Health Organization was made without consulting the Canary Islands at all.
6: Spain insists he's been involved in discussions. Donald Trump says the Iran war could end and the Strait of Hormuz be open to all if Tehran agrees to a deal. The US president threatened a higher level of bombing if not, after pausing a plan to safely guide tankers through the vital trading route. A former SNP council leader has been jailed for 18 months for a string of sex offences. Jordan Linden, who led North Lanarkshire Council until 2022, was convicted of 5 sexual assaults against young men. There are calls for pre-departure pints to become a thing of the past. Ryanair's boss wants airport pubs to follow normal licensing hours, which they currently don't have to abide by. He says the airline's been forced to divert almost a flight a day because of disruptive passengers. But out in London, there's not much appetite for change.
8: I think it's up to the people that should be respectful and know what they're doing. It shouldn't be up to airlines to sort of police it.
9: It's kind of the fun about the airport, isn't it? If you're going for a hen, you're going for a party, you have one drink to kickstart the holiday.
6: The founder of US news network CNN, Ted Turner, died at the age of 87. He helped launch 24-hour news coverage on TV. And Manchester City is celebrating winning the Women's Super League title for the first time since 2016. They've been crowned champions after Arsenal's 1-1 draw with Brighton last night. That's the latest. I'm Cam Hall.
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1: From the Sky News Centre at 1. A British tour guide is being tested in a Dutch hospital for hantavirus. Michael Ansey, who's 56, is one of three people who've been evacuated from a cruise ship. UK health officials say two other passengers are self-isolating here. The ships left Cape Verde for Tenerife after three people have died. This passenger from Jordan's still on board.
2: From what I understand, we're currently the biggest news story in the world, but so far everything is fine. Everyone on the ship is okay. I just wanted to reassure you that nothing has happened.
1: Donald Trump's doubled down on his claim that a deal with Iran is imminent.
3: We're dealing with people that want to make a deal very much, and we'll see whether or not they can make a deal that's satisfactory to us. We have it very much under